0: music from Finneas. This one is 2001. Ahead of that, had music from John Legend with Love Me Now. It's Tabilo 947. Good morning, Joburg. I'm keeping you company all the way until the wee early hours of the morning. It's 066-381-8609. Let me know where you are and what it is that you're up to. A resident on the show, Mtagati, good morning.
1: Good morning, Tabile. Good morning, Tabile. Good morning. We are together again on this Saturday morning. Saturday morning is like you are sitting next to me, eh? Listening to your voice over the radio, eh? Keeping me company and awake and awake, driving up and down.
0: Well, a big shout out to you, Mtagati, and all of the messages that you're sending through. Keep them coming if you want me to know where you are and what it is that you're up to. Whether you're home, you're pushing the night shift, whatever it is that you're up to right now, you're a rider, you're a driver, check in. Let's connect. It's 066-381-8609. I've been plugging you with brand new music to add onto your playlist. And one lady who I absolutely love, her name is Tinashe. She's back with some brand new music. This one is Melatonin.

All right, Joburg, I'm going to be honest with you, right? I always love plugging you with brand new music to add onto your playlist. I'm not going to lie to you. I don't know the sound that artists are taking. I don't know what it is. I don't know if it's good. I don't know if it's bad. I don't know about you, but I think since Charlie XCX took us through that Bread Summer, everyone has just been trying to do this electronic club sound. And I don't think it's going to work for everyone, but I love it when artists experiment. So let me know. Are you feeling that one? Are you not feeling it? I've got more music on my playlist. I've got some Teddy Swims. I've got some Jamelia. I've also got some DJ Clark. Nothing but some local music. But before we get there, here's some Penal, Baby Rexha, and Ozuna. This one is Stars. Good morning.

0: 947 because of variety. You know, it's been happening.
1: 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It's a vibe.
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It's Jamili on 947. This one is Superstar. Ahead of that, had some Pinao coming through with Bebe Rexha and Ozuna. This one is Stars. It's Sabile on 947. Good morning. I've been plugging you with some brand new music to add onto your playlist, and it's time for me to wrap it up. Also, it's been such a hot playlist. I've got music from Ira Starr. Her new Star Girl album is out right now and it's ready for you to check out. Music from her featuring Zayn, Heaven Baby. If you are looking for brand new music to add onto your playlist, maybe that is something that you can check out. Flows, Therapy in the Club is out right now. I played you Cry Ugly. Check it out, download it, and of course, add it onto your playlist. As we are, of course, celebrating Women's Month right here in South Africa, Troye Sivan heard it and he was like, you know what? I have to celebrate my South African queens. And he's dropped a brand new song. This one is titled She's the Best.

0: Now, if you know something about Troye Sivan, he loves to just experiment with different sounds, and he's done this before. I think Rush is a song that we absolutely love right here on 947. It even went up to the top 5 on the 947 Top 40. And I'm so excited for this new era, this new chapter in his musical journey. This is what he had to say when he chats about the album and what's upcoming.
1: I just remember with Rush, it was very much that time when labels were like, we need to tease this song on TikTok for 6 months. And people are going to be sick of it by the time it comes out. And I trusted them, and it did work, to be fair, but thank God we as a society have moved on from that. Mm-hmm. And now it feels like sort of quicker rollouts are kind of like a little bit more standard, which suits me perfectly. I'm really like, because I'm just excited.
0: And if you are looking for brand new music to add into your playlist, his new single, She's the Best, is the first one. It's the lead one to his upcoming album, which drops on the 9th of October, 2026. I'm so excited, man. I'm so excited. I think She's the Best is a good start to the rollout. More music on the way from Robin Skalt. I've also got some Kehlani and some DJ Clock also in the mix. Sabile on 947. Good morning.
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0: It's a brand new one from Kehlani and Usher. That one is Shoulda Never. Ahead of that, had some local music from Beatenberg and DJ Clock. This one is Pluto, Remember You. It's Sabila on 947. We're wrapping up the week and getting you into a brand new weekend. Some more music on the way. I've got some Alicia Cara in the mix. Also got some Sarah Bareilles. It's more music and, of course, more vibes. It's Sabila on 947. Keep it locked.
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It's music from the one and only Damon Kennedy. This one is Kiss Me. I heard that had some banger, or rather a banger coming through from Dean Lewis with Hate That It's True. And Joburg, I hate that we've made it to the weekend. No, it's only 2 days. And then we've got 5 days to work, school, and do whatever it is to do it all over again. And by all over again, I mean the weekend. And coming up in a couple of moments, we're going to be opening it up with what the rest of the weekend is looking like. Your gig guide is on the way. This is a list of some things that you can get up to amplify your weekend. Wherever it is, where it's happening in the city, worry not, I have got you covered. And if you can't wait, please do check out gigguide.primemediaplus.com. 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Let's get back to the music. Here's some Sarah Bareilles. This one is Love Song. Good morning.

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0: It's Jenna947. This one is Don't Say You Love Me. I heard that had music from Clean Bandit and Zara Larsson with Symphony. It's Sabilo on 947. Happy weekend. And you know what, Joburg? I think there are some adverts that really just transcend out of you just watching them to them just directly influencing your life and what will be of your future. And the other day I was scrolling on TikTok and this advert literally came on and it took me back to about 7-H-O-L-T-T-O sitting at home round about prime time watching TV with the family. And I won't lie, Joburg, if you asked me around that time what car I thought I'd be driving today, I would have told you I'll be driving a black, with black interior, okay? A black Hummer H3 because of this ad.
1: The step ones. I took my halt, I put in my...
0: Well, sorry, it's not that ad, but I don't know about you, Joburg, but I grew up in an era where ads were literally out of control. Not even that, they were literally our first influencers before the influencers we have now. When I was a kid, every single evening, this ad played, and I truly believe that one day, I would drive a Hummer H3.
2: Hummer, hummer, hummer. 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Cell C, cell C.
0: And honestly, I think I can probably still own a Hummer H3, but as I was scrolling on TikTok, I ended up going into this rabbit hole of Hummer H3s, where I can find them. There's really no Hummer available in 2026. By new Hummer available, I mean you can't find a brand new from the box Hummer H3. However, you can buy those that people have decided to keep around for nostalgic moments, like the ones that I'm experiencing right now. And it made me think, Joburg, is there an ad that just transcended? It truly just transcended and it made you want something so badly that you started imagining it as something that you would have in your future. 066-381-8609. Any ad, whether old or recent, I want to find out from you. For me, it's that Hummer H3 ad that CLC put out during the 2000s. What about you? Taking it back to the music, we have some Cyril coming through with Stumbling. Sabilo 947. It's a Saturday morning. Your amped weekend is on the way.

0: This music from Grammy Award winning Leon Thomas. This one is Mutt. Ahead of that, had a classic coming through from Brandy with Full Moon. It's Sabilo on 947. Good morning. Joburg, we're chatting all things, you know, adverts. Adverts that absolutely change the world for us. I want to find out what advert had you convinced that you were going to eat, own, drive, eat, or even experience something. It could be anything. And I was telling you before the break that if you stopped 8-year-old TTO and you asked him, TTO, what car do you want to drive? I would have looked you straight in the eye, confidently said, I want to drive a black Hummer H3. And it's because of this classic Celsi ad.
1: Hummer, hummer, hummer. Celsi. Celsi, Celsi, hummer, hummer, hummer, hummer. Celsi, hummer, hummer, hummer, hummer, Celsi, Celsi.
0: And there was absolutely nothing you were going to tell me that I wasn't going to be driving a Hummer H3 when I grow up. I mean, just the personality of the car, how big it was, the wheels. Honestly, even during that time, in that era of cars, there was no car like a Hummer H3 on the roads. And I was truly convinced that I was going to be driving myself a Hummer H3. So I want to find out from you, Joburg, what is that one advert that had you convinced that you would own, you would eat, you would wear, you would drive, you would get to experience something in your future? 066-381-8609. It can literally be any ad, something that is a throwback or something that is recent, an ad that just truly changed everything for you. 066-381-8609. I'll throw in another ad for you. You know that Liquifruit ad of the lady in the desert and she's truly just dehydrated and going through it? Till this day, that feeling sticks with me. Every single time when I'm doing shopping at the grocery store, when I look at a box of Liquifruit juice, when I look at it, I always think about that lady in the desert, just dehydrated and looking for Liquifruit. What about you? 066-381-8609.
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0: Holly Ray on 947. This one is Deepa. She is, of course, the Masked Singer champion for season one. If you are looking for something to check out today, you can catch it every single Saturday from 7 p.m. on SABC2. Getting back into those ads that completely just changed everything. 066-381-8609. What ad made you feel like you would own, you would wear, you would drive, or you would get to experience, even eat something in your future? 066-381-8609. I told you before the break, if you stopped HOLTTO and you asked him, what car do you want to drive? What car is your dream car? I would have looked at you straight in your eye and confidently said, I would be driving a Hummer H3 because Hummer, Hummer, Hummer, Hummer, Hummer, Hummer, Hummer, Hummer, Hummer.
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0: And you really think it's just an ad, hey? Like, it's just an ad, but these ads literally engrave themselves in our minds, and they, in a way, I would say, even influence your future. I also would go as far as saying that ads were the first influencers before the influencers we have now, because you saw yourself reflected on screen. You saw a version of yourself in your future reflected, and you're just like, this is something. This is someone who I want to be. What about you? What is that?

0: For most people, tiredness is not a sleep problem. It's an energy production problem. And those are two completely different things. Wait 90 minutes after waking up before your first caffeinated coffee. Your adrenal system will thank you.
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5: We're going to chat a little bit about names, where our parents decide to give us names and we're just like, why would you do that to me? 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His name was Make Love. Now, it reminded me of the time that my friend had also gone into an Uber and her Uber's name was Handsome. And she was so upset because she was like, now I'm forced to step into your car and say, hello, Handsome.
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7: It's so important to know who you are first. Yeah. You know? And for the longest time as Africans, we didn't. We were just like following other cultures, other trends. And, you know, so that's how I handle myself. If there's value, I will show up. So how do you make this sustainable, what you've done? How can people plug into your world and follow the moves that you've, you know, that you've taken? And I said to her, let's work on something then, on paper.
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and an arch around the entrance. Two IKEA twin beds for the kids. It's normal to be a little scared, but I wanna bend the rules and play some truth or dare.

0: Coldplay 947. This one is My Universe. Ahead of that, had some banger coming through from Samba. That one is Homewrecker. Good morning, Joburg. It's Sabila on 947. I've been keeping you company from midnight, getting ready to love and leave you and make way for the one and only 947's big sister, Matt Al, to keep you company for the rest of your Saturday morning. Nonetheless, it is time for us to wrap it up. I want to find out from you an ad that completely changed everything for you.
1: Hey, the one ad I can think of was the first ever Grand i10, I think, when it landed in the country. Mm-hmm. And it was an orange i10, and it was just driving through this empty road. And I was like, first of all, affordable price. Secondly, I need that car. And I got it.
0: Yeah. You see what I mean? Like, ads aren't just things we watch that make us laugh or make us feel an emotion. They literally come in a part of our lives, you know? And just that voice note, big shout out to you, Dumi, and congratulations to you for driving that car.
2: Hey, TTO, do you remember that Mr. Min ad growing up? I don't know if maybe you're not in the same age group, but Mr. Min would make cleaning look so cool. Mm-hmm. But when I'm at home cleaning with a Mr. Min, not the same vibe, eh?
0: I think the way that cleaning is done on ads and the way that you do the cleaning in your house is definitely not the same. It's even with those, you know, the Verimac TV ads that show you, are you tired of mops? When you buy that Verimac vacuum, it doesn't do the same thing, but I still love it and I want to spend my money on it. Big shout out to you for sending through all your voice notes. We're back again and doing this all over from midnight to 4 a.m. in a couple of hours. 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And don't forget to get yourself your tickets to 947 Joburg Day. It's happening on the 5th of September. This year's lineup is truly out of this world, and everyone is a headliner. I'm talking Sanel Musician, Morda, Zinumalo, Mikasa, Will Lindley. The list just goes on and on and on. And if you want to get yourself a ticket, secure it by visiting primemediaplus.com. It's your one-stop shop to all things 947 and so much more. Here's some music from Nomani. This one is Fair. Goodbye.

0: 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It's the beat of our nation. 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

Bonus Blue on 947. Don't Wake Me Up. Also had some Choice of Vine coming through with Swimming Pools. A big shout out to TTO. He's back again tomorrow. Otherwise, happy Saturday, my friend. It is the big sister, Matt L of 947. First of all, congratulations to you and I for surviving one of the coldest weeks in Joburg. Whew. But listen, let's hope that this weekend is going to be a lot friendlier on us. But otherwise, how was your week though? Huh? Was it a good one? Or was it one of those where, was it one of those weeks where you embarrass yourself and the first thing you do is look around to make sure that no one else saw it? You know the kind where you wave at someone and then you realize that they were actually waving at the person behind you? Or where you pull the door where it clearly says push? Or maybe someone says to you, enjoy your meal, and you reply, you too. It could have been one of those weeks. Listen, no judgment. All I'm going to say, whatever kind of week you had, don't worry, I'm here to carry the stress with you into the weekend. Big Sis is here, so relax, hang 10. I've got all the tunes to make you forget about it. Otherwise, do check into the show. You know, I always love to hear from you. That number, of course, is 066-3818-609. Otherwise, on the playlist, some Ariana Grande, MK coming through. But here's the perfect way to kickstart the morning. It's Tones and I, Dance Monkey. Happy Saturday.

0: 7. Faded ahead of that one was Ariana Grande with Love Me Harder. Still got some good tunes coming through for you after the break. Got some Jeremy Loops, some Miles Smith. But otherwise, happy Saturday. How was your week? Huh? Was it a good one, my friend? Don't worry. I tell you this all the time. When the big sis is here, you don't have to carry the stress into the weekend. Or am I making you stressed by thinking about it already? I see Marlon checking in saying, Matt L, your long week, but so happy that it's Saturday. I couldn't agree more, my friend. Shoo! It's been a long one. Who else is with me? Giddy, how are you, bestie? Haven't got a text from you in a minute. Happy to have you with me this morning. I also see Chabalala T. Good morning to the 947 family. Of course, love having your voice notes. 066-3818-609. Let's see who's hanging out with the big sis.
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0: Oh, man, always good, especially when I hear from you. Otherwise, keep those messages coming through on 066-3818-609. All the tunes you love after the break, some Griff, some Jeremy Loops. How about Miles Smith? Yeah, I think you're going to love that. Ooh, Destiny's Child 2.
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0: My dad's like, if you want to win again, I can teach you how to win again. We're going to put the phone off. We're going to get that mindset back. Get rid of everything that's happened in the last couple of months. Speak to someone properly. Get your mind right. It's nothing to do with your ability. You're the man.
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0: and Lose My Breath. They were expected to drop a remix album this August, right? Yeah, that's according to former manager and daddy-o of Beyonce. Matthew Knowles did confirm in an interview in July, I think that was, that they're going to be dropping, you know, an album of all their unreleased tracks, you know, a number of remixes that we've apparently never heard, and even some of our favorites that we already love are going to be remixed on the album. I don't know if it's dropped yet. I've been searching for it everywhere. Listen, if you know where it is, do plug us, all right? But what I can definitely confirm that I know is that we're on officially on a tight deadline, you and I. We are counting down to the biggest day in Joburg, hey? And listen, if there's one man who has been reminding us from day one,
1: hey, Omet, the big sister herself. This is Tao from Soweto. Soweto is in the building. We are doing a countdown to the 947 Joburg Day. Tickets are on primemediaplus.com. Give us good music, my sister. Boo, boo, boo, boo.
0: I'm not going to disappoint you on that. I'm definitely going to give you good music. But what you're also going to do is not disappoint yourself. 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
3: It's so important to know who you are first. Yeah. You know? And for the longest time as Africans, we didn't. We were just like following other cultures, other trends. 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If there's value, I will show up. So how do you make this sustainable, what you've done? How can people plug into your world and follow the moves that you've, you know, that you've taken? And I said to her, let's work on something then. On paper.
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Doja Cat one more time on 947. All right, coming up in the next hour, the question is, are you woke? And trust me, I've got the perfect song lined up for today's challenge. All right. But also, trust me when I say it is going to test you. Yeah, we had a bit of a rest last weekend, eh? So today, I'm going to be testing to check who is woke. Can't wait to find out. So all you're going to have to do, in case it is your first time, you're going to grab yourself a cup of coffee, you're going to turn the radio up, and you're going to get your ears ready. Because in the next hour, you've only got one job, is to listen, to count, all right? So that you don't miss a thing, so we can find out who is joining the woke team today. But otherwise, I've got all the perfect tunes lined up to make sure that you're ready. So here's what you can expect on your playlist.

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It's Raven Linnea 947. Love Me Not, What a Jam. Also had some Shawn Mendes on there, Senorita, Flo Rida, Right Round. Happy Saturday to you. Good morning, my friend. If you just joined me, you are hanging out with the big sis, Matt L. I only have one question for you right now. Are you woke? All right, because you're going to have to prove that to me in the next couple of minutes. Trust me when I say I have the perfect song lined up for today's woke test, because it is going to put you to the test, especially if you're like my good friend Albert, who I know is knocking off just now. All right. But remember, I always say, just because your night shift is over, huh, doesn't mean that your ears get to clock out. Okay. Because being woke is a 24/7 flex. All right. So if you're just waking up, then you're right in time, because I've got the perfect energy plug for your day. You've only got one job. All right. You're going to have to listen. Yes, you're going to have to focus. You're going to have to count, all right? Because I'm going to play you a song and give you one word, and then we're going to find out who is joining the woke team. So that's coming through in the next couple of minutes. But right now, I'm going to play you like a song or two to get you ready. And then when we come back, we're going to find out who is part of the woke team.

French girls. Ahead of that one, we had Call On Me. Oh, man. Happy Saturday to you. Are you ready to prove that you are woke? I know that you are. All right, the number to have on standby is 0663818609. That's where you're going to send your answers to, all right? Because I know you're going to be woke today. I'm taking you back to the year 2001. Whew, this was a jam, and it is going to rock your morning. Coming off the album Invincible, Michael Jackson. Oh, man. I don't know if you remember the music video of Rock My World. But it was a whole skit. It was like 13 minutes, 33 minutes long. Okay, I lied. 13 minutes, 33 seconds long. But Michael Jackson was the man. He did his thing. And today, he is going to make sure you and I are woke in spirit, all right? Definitely left us with great music. Are you ready to prove you are woke? I know you are. Okay, the word you need to count for me today is never. How many times does never play in the song? Are you ready? Are you ready to be part of the woke team? I know you are. Let's go.

0: Oh, man, it's Michael Jackson on 947. Rock my world. Hope it rocked your Saturday. What a jam. Now the million-dollar question is, are you woke? You had to count one word. Never. How many times did you hear it play in the song? Okay, Michael, I see your answers are coming through. Milton, what are you saying? Marlon, what are you saying? Send those messages through. Otherwise, we're about to find out who's part of the woke team in just a bit.
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Morning, DJ Kent, Nandi. It's called Fly Away. Happy Saturday to you. If you just joined me, you're with the big sis, Matt L. We are about to find out who is woke today. Whew. We've got quite a few people fighting for their position today. Chantal, good morning. How are you? Who else is in the ring this morning? Jessica Ray, welcome to battling for being woke. I love the fact that you even broke it down. You told me in this verse, in this bridge. Hey, girl, I love the energy. Michael is also here fighting for his life. Milton is here. Blessing is here. Ben out in Highveld is here. Sia is also fighting to prove his work. We're about to find out, Joburg. Who is woke today? 0663818600.

0: this house, okay? There's a cutoff time, which is officially now. All right. Let's see here. Michael, how are you? Still at work? How are you doing? His answer is 3. Jessica Ray, good morning. You've got a different answer. You say 2. Chantel, what are you saying, my darling? How's it out there in Klerksdorp? She says, Madal, I don't know if I'm woke. Okay, wait. Before I give them your answer, let's take a listen to the voice notes.
1: Good morning, big sister on the radio. Welcome back.
0: Hey.
1: The word never was repeated twice. I hope you're doing okay.
2: Morning, it's Milton. I heard it 2 times. I only hear the word never played 2 times. Yes, twice.
3: Hi, Madal. The word never came out twice. It came out twice.
0: I mean, what? Like, everybody got it right. Chantel also came through with 2 times. Yes, you are woke, my darling. Oh, man. Okay, everybody but one. Michael, are you having a long night shift there? It's okay. It's okay. 3 is definitely not the answer. But 2, yes. Even Jessica Ray broke it down. She's like, Matt L in verse 1, my life will never be. Yes, girl. And then she says, in the bridge, there's another part there. And girl, I'll never. Hey, come on. I absolutely love how you broke it down. Congratulations to the Woke team. It's really simple. We do this every Saturday and Sunday. And the best part is that if you got it right today, you're in the running to be a weekend champion tomorrow. But it's fine if you didn't get it right. You try again.
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happy Saturday to you if you just joined me. I see Joseph is here saying, hey girl, hey. Listen, man, he's confessing, though, that he got here a bit late today, hence he wasn't part of the work team, but he'll certainly try again tomorrow. Don't you worry. I know tomorrow you're going to rock, all right? And he's like, whew, Tom Mitch, what a tune, definitely a tune. Milton, I see, is doing his victory dance, sending me all the most amazing stickers. Michael, how are you doing? He's like, Matt L, come on, man. You know, I had to take one for the team. But what can I say? You certainly bring out the best, right, of us who have fatigue so early in the morning. I absolutely love to hear that. I love to hear that. If I can bring out the best in you, that's all that matters to me, Michael. Okay. But otherwise, Jessica Lee, well done to you too, my darling. She's like, yes, you know that's right. MJ for life. Listen, still got some good tunes coming through for you in the next hour. Not sure what you're in the mood for, but here's what you can expect.

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947 Forget You. Also had Marshmallow, Miles Honored, Akon, Beautiful Day. Happy Saturday to you, my friend. It is, of course, the Big Sister keeping you company all the way until 7. We've had quite an eventful morning so far. But trust me when I say we are still going to be taking the energy up a little notch. The playlist is looking insane this hour. I've got some Ella Henderson for you. Yes, Alibi. I know you want to hear that. Also some Pitbull a bit later on. Anything to keep your energy going. You know that's what the Big Sister is here for. But listen, man, first things first, can we say congratulations to Banyana Banyana? I mean, whoa. What a game, beating Nigeria on Thursday 2-1. We're so proud of the ladies. Yes, because that means our hopes are still up. All right. We're looking forward to November now. We're going to head into that intercontinental playoff. All right. It's the next phase of the FIFA qualification process. So ladies, fingers crossed for you. But otherwise, lots happening in the world of sports this weekend. Hey, shoo. Vodacom Blue Bulls are going to be playing today. That's all taking place at Loftus, all against the All Blacks. You already know. You already know if you're going to be around the atmosphere there, it's going to be a loud Saturday in Pretoria. But otherwise, on the footballing side, I think we're all looking forward to a big game. All right, 3 p.m. AmaZulu versus Siwelele. But I think the one that everyone's clinching to the edge of their seats for is Kaizer Chiefs versus Mamelodi Sundowns. Whew, can't wait to see how that one's going to go. Got more games coming through also afternoon times at 5:30. Kukuna United versus Polokwane City. And then, of course, 8 p.m. Durban City versus Richards Bay. But I think tomorrow, yes, I'm going to be having my black and white on because Orlando Pirates take on TX Chipper United, rather. And then it's TX Galaxy and Golden Arrows at 5:30. So it's going to be a big sporting weekend. And as of the 13th of August, yeah, I see Kaizer Chiefs is sitting at number one there with 6 points. Orlando Pirates, we're coming along strong at number two with 4 points. But it's still early days, eh? It's still early days, so we see how that's going to go. But listen, when we come back, I need to find out from you, how exactly do you express laughing on text? Because I need to plug you. Apparently, there's a new way. There's a new way. Because even the way we laugh isn't good enough these days. But otherwise, here's some Ella Henderson for you. It's called Alibi.

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0: It's called Fake on 947. Also played you Timber by Pitbull and Keisha. Happy Saturday to you if you just joined me. It is the Big Sis Matt L. Listen, I need to plug you, all right? Apparently, there is a new way to laugh on text. Yes. Yes. Apparently, the crying emoji has become unk. So there's a new way to laugh on the internet, right? But before I plug you, I was quite curious to find out, how do you laugh on text? Are you still one of those LOL type of people, you know, when you're having a good cackle on chat? Or are you like, no, Matt, I need some emojis in there, like some crying emojis have to be in there, unk or not, I'm doing it. Or maybe you're one of those who loves to throw the rolling on the floor emoji. Oh, that used to be my fave. I could put 10 of those. And then, you know, life changed. Then it became the I'm dead emoji, you know, the skull. That's when you knew, ah, you've got me, hey? In stitches. But apparently right now, there is a new way to be laughing on the internet. Joseph, how do you laugh, my friend? Saying, Matt, I use laughing emojis. In the past, I was slightly into LOL, but I move differently now. And I've never been a LMAO kind of person. I like that. But he's like, I wonder what's this new way of laughing that you're about to reveal? Because, hey, the one I've seen lately, it's IJBOL. What? What's that one now? Apparently, it's I just burst out laughing. Oh, no. Is that a new way of laughing? Listen, when we come back after the break, I'm going to plug you on how we should apparently be laughing in 2026. You don't want to miss this.
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14: 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I just want basics to work. 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

No Broke Boys, the Disco Lines International on 947. Happy Saturday to you if you just joined me, my friend. Listen, I'm about to plug you on the new way to laugh on text, all right? Jessica Ray, how do you laugh on text, my darling? She says, I usually type. That's a whole bunch of K's. That's about 10 of them she put there. All right, that's how you laugh. Absolutely love it. Joseph says, Matt L, why did I think you knew IJBOL? What do you mean you don't know it? I'm shocked. That's not even your plug. Oh, you're judging me, Joseph? Really? Oh, okay. Well, to be honest, I don't, okay? But what I do know is that there is a new way of laughing, Joseph, all right? And it's not

0: takes now, okay?
1: There's a new way to laugh on text messages. And so it's not, we know the crying emoji, that's unk. So the new way is dolphin emoji, or a row of dolphin emojis. And it's because of what dolphins sound like. So I'm going to play a quick clip of what dolphins typically sound like so that it makes sense to you. Okay, that is why the dolphin emoji has become prevalent on text messages right now and on comments on Reels.
2: I don't know if you are using that in your life. 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All I'm saying is I'm for the occasional LOL, right? If it's not broke, why fix it? But otherwise, when we come back, I've got Pink on your playlist and then your last voice note on how you laugh on text.
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0: on this one. Remind Me to Forget. Ahead of that one was Pink coming through with Hustle. It's exactly 6 minutes just before 7 o'clock, almost waking wave for Mornings with Mansoe. But right now, you and I are wrapping up what's been such an awesome Saturday. Oh my goodness. I tell you every single time, I can never do this without you. So big shout out to you for always checking into the show.
1: Hi, hi, Matt L. Hi, Joburg. Happy weekend.
2: 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I hope you are having a great weekend.
3: 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Great show, by the way. I'm enjoying it with my sister.
4: Hey, big sis. Have a great weekend.
5: Hi, Matt L. How you doing?
0: Girl. That is exactly how I'm doing. Listen, that is the brand new way to laugh on text, all right? I've plugged you and you've plugged me too. Thank you so much, Joseph. He says, I don't judge you, Matt Al, for not knowing what he plugged me on today. That was the, what was it again? The IB, what was it? Let me find it. He's judging me already. I see you giving me that side eye. IJBOL. I just burst out laughing. Absolutely love that that's the way you laugh, but I'm definitely going to jump onto the dolphin steez. I think it's kind of cool, don't you think? But otherwise, to wrap up the conversation, how you laugh on text?
6: Hi, Meadow. Well, for me, I used to type LOL, like laughing out loud. And then with upgrade of the emoticons, I kind of enjoy and I use the emoticon, laughing emoticon, because now they're also in motion. So they also Ooh. Give you a bit of humor.
0: Fancy, they're also in motion. Definitely sounds like an engineer. But otherwise, it's been such a pleasure being in your company. I will be with you again tomorrow. Otherwise, don't forget, get those tickets. 947 Joburg Day. We are officially counting down, my friend.
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1: In Joburg. Good morning, I'm Dominique Majola. The Madlanga Commission of Inquiry has questioned why controversial businessman Suleiman Karim has refused to undergo an independent medical assessment. Karim was due to testify before the commission yesterday, but once again failed to appear. While he claims he has been medically unfit to testify, the commission ordered him to undergo an independent medical assessment to verify his condition. After Karim refused to comply, the commission announced yesterday that he would refer the matter to the NPA for possible criminal prosecution. Chairperson Justice Mbuyiseli Madlanga says the commission is tired of Karim's runaround.
2: The commission is minded to refer Mr. Karim for a criminal process. What the relevant authorities do in that regard is for them to decide. Whether it's taken to the South African Police Service for them to see whether they can lay charges, or the National Prosecuting Authority for it to see whether to prosecute, that's their decision. That is what the commission, as we are sitting here, is minded to do.
1: The hawks in KwaZulu-Natal are honing in on suspects linked to human trafficking syndicates in Durban, which was uncovered 4 years ago. A prominent Durban businessman described as the alleged ringleader and his alleged accomplice were arrested separately this week. The Durban Magistrates Court postponed the matter to the 25th of August and barred the publishing of their names pending their plea to the charges. Karinda Jagmohan reports.
3: In 2022, the hawks had surrounded a Durban North mansion, rescuing four women who'd been lured to the premises from Johannesburg on the pretense of employment. They were said to have been locked inside the house and forced into prostitution and pornography. The 65-year-old alleged ringleader, with close ties to former state officials and a mention at the Madlanga Commission, is described in court papers as the boss. The state alleges that in one incident, his 48-year-old accomplice forced two women to dress in lingerie, sending them to the ringleader who assaulted them. Both suspects have been remanded in police custody and may apply for bail at their next hearing, while more arrests are expected. Karinda Jagmohan, Eyewitness News, Durban.
1: Three CPUT students are expected to appear in the Cape Town Magistrates Court in connection with violent protests at the university. The trio were arrested on Thursday following a protest at District 6 campus. Two other students arrested earlier this week were granted bail yesterday. Protests marred the Bellville District 6 and Wellington campus this week following anger over a now-withdrawn draft financial plan that proposed a 7,000 rand upfront registration payment for the 2027 academic year. Police spokesperson Tembagazi Mpendukana says a public violence case was opened at Bellville South Police Station.
4: Three students aged 22, 23 and 24 were reported that they were arrested. SAPS members continue to monitor the situation and to ensure that public peace is maintained.
5: EWN Sport. Good morning, I'm Anthony Tejeda. The Springbok women sealed the test series against Fiji. It was a lot closer than last week's encounter, but they did claim a 29-22 victory. Maria Chiremba with a first half hat-trick in the debut. While in the Currie Cup, the Lions suffered a successive loss, going down 38-29 to the Bowling Cavaliers. And the Griquas consolidated top of the table with a comprehensive 55-21 win over the Sharks. Live test action. We'll see the Wallabies and Japan kicking off in the next 10 minutes or so. While in football, the Betway Premiership weekend started Friday at the Athlone Stadium. Quan Blockies netting a debut hat-trick to lead Stellenbosch to a 3-1 victory over Marimo Gallants. Weekend's headliner is at the FNB Stadium, with the tabletoppers Kaizer Chiefs up against Mamelodi Sundowns from 3 p.m. While in tennis, Venus Williams out of the Cincinnati Open, a first round after a straight set loss to qualifier Emiliano Arango. Other selected results saw it go all the way. Ludmila Samsonova beats and Yulia by Puntsova 7-6, 5-7, 7-5. Sloane Stephens through to the second round with a straight set victory. While in the men's draw, there were wins for Stefanos Tsitsipas, Matteo Berrettini and Herbert Hurkacz, while Grigor Dimitrov lets a set lead slip to lose to Sebastian Baez. In cricket, Australia finally ended the Bangladesh first innings, visitors taking a 228-run lead after being dismissed for 426 in day three's afternoon session. Josh Hazlewood wrapping up the tale and ending with figures of 6 for 89, while India have won the toss and elected to bat first in Sri Lanka. And World Athletics President Sebastian Coe says he'll be present at the Court of Arbitration for Sport when his body defends its imposed sanctions on Russia. Russian athletics lodged a complaint calling the ongoing ban selective and politicized. The International Olympic Committee has announced that athletes from the country would be allowed to compete in team events and qualifying competitions ahead of the 2028 LA Games, feeling that the athletes shouldn't be held responsible for their government's actions in the Ukraine.
1: Gauteng temperatures today will peak at around 18 degrees. Dominic Machola, Eyewitness News.
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6: They say the savannah belongs not to the strongest lion, but the lion that refuses to die. Up next, Pout Nation.
7: Stop.
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is 947 Mornings with Mansui.

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Yo, shout out to all you kids. Bye.

0: Kona Maynard at 947, If I Ever. Katy Perry in there with this, excuse me, is How We Do. And some Bella Kay in with I Love It, I Love It, I Love It. Good morning. I love it here. So good to be back.
1: Good morning.
0: Good morning.
1: I was going to say, do you really love it here?
0: I do.
1: Sure.
0: This is my favorite place in the whole wide world, Joburg.
2: It's coming, wait for
1: it. Okay, yeah, yeah, there we go. We found it.
0: Yeah, you guys are looking at me. Listen, I was in my favorite province last week, but nothing's like Joburg. Oh, when you're outside of Joburg, just think about Joburg. You go to all the other provinces, you go find a nice restaurant to go to, go to a nice hangout spot, but you're just thinking about Joburg.
1: Yeah.
0: Yeah, it's such a, one of my friends is from the Eastern Cape who I was with last week in Mkitini, and he was saying, you are such a Joburg person that you, everything we're doing here, you're like, but like in Joburg, we would have. I wasn't even aware that I'd do that. I was in the Eastern Cape.
2: From Mkitini.
0: 10 out of 10. Hmm. It's my first Mgidi.
1: Yeah.
2: Oh. Oh, she looked amazing. Take I saw her outfit.
0: Back. Take me back. The biggest regret I have, it was a great weekend all around. Lots of travel.
2: Okay. How cold was it?
0: It wasn't that cold, actually.
2: Okay.
0: I'm just glad that after we left, that's when it really got cold.
1: Okay. Oh, so you managed to miss the snow.
0: Yeah.
2: Ooh, okay.
0: Literally came back the day before the snow. I had some friends that had driven from Joburg.
1: Oh, no.
0: So they were stuck. So they drove back like on Wednesday. But it was great. Everything was perfect. Obviously, drive to the airport, leave my car there, fly out to the Eastern Cape. That's about an hour, 35 minutes. Lots of travel involved. Because you know, every time you think about where you're going, you're just like, oh, at least it's a flight. It's under 2 hours. But that's just one part of the travel time.
1: It is.
0: Right? Fly there. It's an hour, 35 minutes. Get there. Take an Uber from the airport to East London, Omoda Jeku.
2: Okay.
0: I was picking up a car there. Thanks to my friends at Omoda. I was picking up a car there. I was not aware of how much driving I'm going to be doing when I get to the Eastern Cape. Why? Because one, when you're from Joburg, we're very lucky. You never really drive far because we're in such a small city and we're in a small province. Gauteng is very, very small. I drove alone with no idea of how far I was going until I put it in the GPS from East London to Queenstown.
2: And
0: that's a 2 hour drive. Almost 3 hours, right? It's 2 hours on the road alone, unfamiliar roads.
2: Oof. No.
0: Oof. I was on the N6 for all the time, hours, just thinking. Because when you don't know where you're going, also, you're just like counting down to arriving. But your GPS is also telling you that, my sister, still have 1 hour, 30 minutes on this road.
2: That's like from here to Limpopo, no?
0: You went to a different random small towns because I couldn't believe how fast they let to go.
1: Were you driving in silence, like nothing playing?
0: At some point, it was just like silence and just me thinking, what have I signed up for? Is this pasta meat worth it? Are these drinks worth it? Because this drive is driving me insane. The drive is longer than the flight from Joburg.
2: It is, actually.
0: Like,
2: it is.
0: And then you get to Queenstown. It's just the closest town you can stay in because actually where I'm going is Gofimvaba, which I'm past going to Queenstown. So when I get to Queenstown, check in at the hotel.
2: You have to drive back.
0: Oh, I found my friends that drove waiting for me at the hotel. And when I say waiting, I mean waiting outside their car. I park. They're like, just leave your bags. We're going to our friend's home who will come to Gofimvaba.
2: Yes.
0: So leave your bags. We're driving back to where you come from. So we're driving an hour back to where I've passed.
1: No.
0: I was all traveled out. But if you've never been to Mgidi, find yourself a Xhosa friend or two. You deserve that time. My mind was blown the whole time. I just kept going, oh my God, what is happening? But also then my sister was like, when I got back, my little sister was like, how was it? I'm telling her everything about it, right? Like, also, because remember, now I've got this car, it means same travel arrangements going back on Sunday. Oof. Wake up early, and I'm chasing a flight now to go home. You know, there's not a lot of flights leaving the Eastern Cape, so I have to make this one flight. Leave Queenstown in the morning. When you slept, when? Because you slept in the AMs because you're from Groove. Leave Queenstown in the morning. make your drive back to East London, drop off the car, Uber to the airport, get to the airport. Now I'm very early, but you're in that tiny ass airport. Okay? There's very little you can do. You're not an OR. You can only sit at Spitfire or Mug and Bean, but you're waiting. You're waiting for your flight in one of two places. Oh my gosh! Wait for your flight. Flight arrives. We're all trying to leave the Eastern Cape, so now it's a very full flight. The queues are long. By the time I got home, I was so humbled. I left the hotel at 9 a.m. to only get to my house at 4:30 in the afternoon.
1: No.
0: Yeah. That's how. And our flight was delayed because it was pouring now when we were leaving the Eastern Cape. It was. But 10 out of 10 weekend. So when I got home, my sister was like, give me the reviews. How was it? I said, I scaled down my outfit because I thought, don't look like the family. And everyone looks like the family. Everyone brought it. I said, how does this work? Should we not be dressing down? But also my sister was like, all of this travel wasn't worth it. I said, 10 out of 10, I'd do it again without even thinking twice. Next weekend, I'd do it again. And it got me thinking, right? How far have you traveled for a celebration? A friend's wedding? A friend's baby shower? A friend's family mgidi? Whatever was happening. How far have you traveled for a celebration? What's the furthest you've traveled? It could even be a destination wedding. How far have you gone to go celebrate with people that you love? 88 38 947. Voice note 0663 818 609.

0: 7 is the best because it's a vibe and I love the music.
1: This is 947.

0: It's Maestro 947. Research suggests that around 6 hours of driving is where the journey starts becoming a serious commitment. So if you have said to someone, I'm coming to your thing.
1: Yeah.
0: And it starts 6 hours, or it's 6 hours away. Mm-hmm. That's a real commitment you've made.
1: Yeah.
0: I've asked you, how far have you traveled for anything? Let's go to Anonymous in Joburg South. Anonymous, how are you doing?
2: I'm good, thanks. How are you?
0: I'm fabulous. Talk to me.
2: So earlier this year, one of our high school friends got married. Mm. And the wedding ceremony was all the way there in Malelane, which is an entrance into the Kruger National Park.
0: Ooh, okay.
2: So as like a spontaneous decision with our friend group, we just decided we're going to go for it. And it turned out to be a 5-hour drive, which we were okay with.
0: Yeah.
2: We were okay with that. Until we started driving and then the roads were on like under construction.
0: Oh.
2: And then it turned out to be almost like a 9-hour drive. This was...
0: 9 hours! And I think, you know, there's nothing worse than, because what you've budgeted and what you know you've signed up for is a 4-hour drive. Once it turns into a 9-hour drive,
3: what the heck?
0: Like, honestly.
2: It was crazy. And we were trying to, like, you know, put different songs on, try to get through it. But by the end of it, we were just sick of each other.
0: But by the end of it, you're just gossiping now. There's nothing else to say to each other.
2: Yeah. And then at the time, we were like, guys, we are not going on a road trip ever again.
0: Yeah.
2: This is our first and last.
0: Yeah.
2: Looking back, I feel like we'll definitely do it again.
0: No, I know I'm not a road trip person because my friends and I are planning another December in Durban because we have to make Durban a thing again. I'm sorry. I love it. And I had a great December last year. So we were planning and we were like, are we driving again? Because we drove last year. And I said, to be honest with you, driving for 6 hours is not it's not fun for me. I don't enjoy it. So no, thank you. Anonymous, thank you so much, my friend. Have yourself a great weekend, okay?
2: Thank you too. Bye.
0: Fabulous. No, a 4-hour trip turning into a 9-hour trip.
1: Yeah, that is long.
0: No.
1: That is very long.
0: Hellman in Pretoria, talk to me.
4: Yes, how are you, Miss Manso and the team?
0: Well, and you, Hellman.
4: The assistant coach of Fafana Wafana. Yes, that's me.
0: Is what I'm saying, yes.
4: Yeah, look, I'm a sales rep, so I spend most of my time on the road. I travel from around Pretoria, around Johannesburg East, Johannesburg West, all the way to Mbombela, Cape Town, Polokwane, like... I've traveled to almost, I think, 7 out of the 9 provinces that we are in South Africa.
0: You see, but Hellman, that's when you are working, and we need you, as people that receive whatever goods you're moving around, we need someone like you to be moving around provinces to do that. But that's work-related, right? When it's a celebration, though, how far have you gone?
4: When it's a celebration, it wasn't actually a celebration. It was a funeral.
0: Oh, okay.
4: My uncle has a family in Northwest. There's a place called Madiboho.
0: Madiboho, I know Madiboho so well.
4: And it's from Tembisa to Madiboho. It's about 5-hour drive.
0: Yeah, it's far.
4: That was a terrible route. Like, you know, when you're traveling and then it says, yeah, this, you're on the right road. But when you see the tar road just ends out of nowhere. And there's gravel and you have to travel in that gravel. And the GPS says, yep, you're on the right track.
0: And then those are the places where they don't give you the address. They just send you a pin. Just follow the pin.
4: Yeah, they just send you a pin. Yes.
0: They just send you a pin. I said to my friend, I know you sent me a pin to your house in Kofimbaba, but what's the street name? She said, ICC. Where do you think you're coming? Just follow that pin. And then I just feel like I'm driving so far.
4: And when you're on the gravel, some road just goes off ramp and then there's one that goes straight. You don't even know where to where. Somewhere in front they merge. You don't know which one to take. Like,
0: and you start asking yourself, surely they sent me the wrong pin. I think they're sending me to Botswana, these people. This is not making sense.
4: Yeah, like that was the longest drive if I've ever traveled for a celebration, but for a funeral.
0: Ahmed, Hellman, thank you so much, my friend. Enjoy your day, okay?
4: You too, guys.
0: Fabulous. Cheers. Oh. Woo! And I think think it comes down to personal preference, right? Some people are happy to drive 10 to 12 hours. Mm-hmm. A friend of mine who had driven to the East London loves driving. He was just like... In fact, he was suggesting that I abscond and forget about my flight and drive back. I said,
1: absolutely not.
0: Sweetie, I'm not doing that. Keep your calls coming. 88-38-947. How far would you travel for a celebration? Or how far have you traveled for a celebration? What's the furthest you've gone for a wedding? For a mgidi, a birthday, a funeral, an engagement party, or whatever it is, people that you love around you, they decided, I know we met in Joburg, but you do know that I'm from Maribucho, right? And that's where we're going, and you had to drive there.
3: Need a beat to brighten your day?
5: Yeah.
3: 947's got you. 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

0: Yeah. Joe Jonas spoke about him a couple of days ago. Was it, I think, on Monday when I was doing Anela's show, that they have a podcast with these siblings called Hey Jonas. And they were talking about the challenges of splitting as brothers to pursue solo careers, just feeling attached to each other and all of that. It was beautiful podcast. You must go watch it. Let's wrap this up. We've been asking, how far have you traveled? I forgot that straight out of uni in 2010, when some of the kids of Joburg were not even born yet, I went all the way to Mozambique for a friend's brother's wedding.
1: Yes.
2: No way.
0: Yeah, for a friend's brother's wedding. I went all the way to Mozambique, and it wasn't a flight, it was a drive.
1: It wasn't because far.
0: It's actually not that far. Do you know what was painful? Was getting there and the border closed.
2: Yeah, the border.
0: Oh, come on, man. Why are we sleeping at the border?
1: That for me was the painful part.
0: How far have you traveled for a celebration? Also, actually, need to stop complaining about Durban and Eastern Cape. I've driven to Mozambique.
1: Yeah. Mozambique is like 8 hours.
0: Yeah. Mm. Let's go to Krugersdorp. Reno, how are you doing?
3: Good morning, man. Good in yourself.
0: Oh, you sound like if we invited you anywhere right now, you'd make it.
3: Well, most probably, yeah. So.
0: God, talk to me, my friend.
3: Yes, so much. We're basically back in 2010 as well. My wife and two of our friends actually drove to Walvis Bay in Namibia for a weekend for one of their friends' wedding celebration. Yes.
0: How far is that drive? Because I know a lot of like South Africans, when they go to Namibia, a lot of people take the option of driving to Namibia.
3: Mm. Yeah, it's about 20 hours drive, so it's about 2,000 kilometers.
0: When he said it's about no. Also, you know, using the, you know, the quintessential South African, let's make this smaller than it is.
1: It's about, you know, no.
0: It's about 20 it's hours.
3: Yeah, so not too much. So yeah, we left on the Thursday and arrived there on the Friday. Had the wedding on the Saturday and drove back on the Sunday.
1: No, you even drove back? No.
0: The time at the wedding was shorter than the getting there and back.
1: No.
3: Yeah, oh,
0: that's no, 40 but hours.
3: I mean, it was all part of the road trip, yeah. So about 40 hours in 4 days.
0: And it's great when you have other people with you. So it's not just you driving, it's not just you and your partner, because I also believe if you're driving with your partner, 20 hours is enough for you guys to also start.

0: some fights. So if you were friends, it's perfect.
1: Exactly. Exactly. Now, it makes the road trip quite a lot easier as well. If you've got some good music playing in the background, some good conversation, then it makes the trip quite quite shorter as well.
0: The other side of this, Reno, is that you just sound like someone that loves a road trip. So maybe.
1: No, I do.
0: Exactly. enjoy the rest of your day, Reno.
1: Thanks, man. So all the best to you guys as well. Cheers, eh?
0: You too, my friend. Let's go to the Vaal. Let me tell you, if I left the Vaal and I drove to Cullinan, and that's 2 points of Gauteng, I still wouldn't drive for as long as I drove.
2: You're still in the same province.
0: You know what I mean? Is it Bonginkosi?
3: Yes, it's Bonginkosi from the Vaal here.
0: Talk to me, my friend. Don't tell me you travel to Pretoria for work.
3: No, I do travel to Tembisa for work, but that's a different story. I once, like, my friend were doing the whole Lobola celebration thing.
0: Yeah.
3: So what happened is their car broke down on the day. This was on a Friday, right? So now they called me. It was around 8 o'clock in the evening. Like, hey, guy, we need to do this. And the car broke down. So we had to drive from the Vaal. We had to go first, pick up uncle in Rustenburg, and then drive from Rustenburg to Beggarsfort. That was like a 9-hour drive.
0: Oh! So the car that broke down, it wasn't your guys' car?
3: No, it was my friend's car. I was not going to that Rustenburg trip and everything and everything.
0: Because
3: the car had broke down. They were like, hey, we need transport, my guy.
0: Now you're finding yourself at a Lobola celebration. Now you don't have your shwe. Now you're wearing jeans because you were not coming to this thing.
3: I was called from my bed. All of that.
0: Oh, man. Bonginkosi, thank you so much, my friend, again.
3: All right. Thank you.
0: Good luck with driving to Tembisa from the Vaal. How long is that drive? And you do
3: it's
0: that every day?
3: It's about an hour, 20
2: hour
3: minutes.
2: 20.
0: You know what? It's like driving from Soweto to Midrand in traffic.
2: Guys, it's too long.
0: Yeah. It's fine. It's doable.
3: At least I have you guys to keep me company on the road.
0: Listen, you get to listen to Annele and the Club from start to finish when you're going to work.
3: You understand?
0: When Mo Flavor starts, you're backing into your parking at work. That's where you've just arrived. Bonginkosi, thank you, my friend. Enjoy your weekend again.
3: Thanks, you too, guys.
0: Fabulous. Thank you so much for your call. Bounce to the beat, people, hands up.
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0: At 947 Joburg Day, epic main stage moments are even better when you're experiencing them with family, because everyone is a headliner. 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We call it 947 Joburg Day, but it's a day for the whole city to welcome warm weather. 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
1: Hey guys, so in May I took a road trip from SA on my motorcycle through Botswana, Zambia, Tanzania,
0: what?
1: And landed in Nairobi, Kenya, just in time to attend my friend's 30th birthday party.
0: Whoa.
1: That was amazing.
2: Hey, Handyman, so in the team, I hope you're doing okay. The longest journey that I have traveled to go and celebrate my friend's wedding was close to 14, 13 hours.
0: Ooh.
2: I was going to Zim. So, yes. Yeah, ne? Yeah, so we've traveled.
0: The friend that traveled to multiple countries
3: on a motorbike. I knew it was a problem when you said from SA. Because no.
0: Let me tell you.
4: 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I don't love anybody enough to do this. Not gonna even lie.
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3: It's around 8 degrees in Joburg. Good morning, I'm Dominique Machola. The Madlanga Commission of Inquiry has questioned why controversial businessman Suleiman Karim has refused to undergo an independent medical assessment. Karim was due to testify before the commission yesterday, but once again failed to appear. While he claims he has been medically unfit to testify, the commission ordered him to undergo an independent medical assessment to verify his condition. After Karim refused to comply, the commission announced yesterday that it would refer the matter to the NPA for possible criminal prosecution. Commission Chairperson Justice Mbuyiseli Madlanga says the commission is tired of Karim's runaround.
17: The commission is minded to refer Mr. Karim for a criminal process. What the relevant authorities do in that regard is for them to decide. Whether it's taken to the South African Police Service for them to see whether they can lay charges, or the National Prosecuting Authority for it to see whether to prosecute, that's their decision. Mm. That is what the commission, as we are sitting here, is minded to do.
3: President Cyril Ramaphosa has called on the Southern African Development Community to address continental migration. Ramaphosa was presenting the SADC Summit public lecture at the University of KwaZulu-Natal yesterday, ahead of the 46th SADC Summit in Durban this weekend, with the main meeting scheduled for Monday. The president presented Vision 2050 at SADC's plan to establish Southern Africa as a peaceful and inclusive industrial region. Ramaphosa called for his counterparts in the region to focus on stabilizing governance and improving local markets to address factors causing mass migration.
18: We need to work together
6: to address conflict, instability, governance failure, poverty, and social discord. And we need to create equal economic opportunity and build inclusive institutions of governance. We seek a region where people move out of choice, not out of desperation.
3: Eskom says it has made available more resources to restore electricity supply in areas affected by the severe weather this week. Extreme cold conditions have battered parts of the country, disrupting power supply in parts of the country. KwaZulu-Natal, the Eastern Cape, Limpopo and Free State are among the hardest hit, leading to outages. Spokesperson Daphne Mugwena says teams are working to restore supply where conditions allow.
15: Restoration efforts are progressing where conditions are safe and access to infrastructure is possible. Heavy rainfall, snowfall, strong winds and extreme cold have damaged electricity infrastructure, caused network faults and hindered access to some affected areas. EWN
16: Sport. Good morning, I'm Anthony Tshaida. Stellenbosch up to third on the Betway Premiership log after Kuan Plakis guided them to a first win of the season with a debut hat-trick and a 3-1 victory over Marimo Gallants. Well, today, last season's number 2 and number 3 will collide as Mamelodi Sundowns head to the FNB to take on Kaizer Chiefs. They're the only two sides left in the league with a 100% win record. Amakosi fullback Tabuso Monyane crediting that pre-season Spanish tour.
18: It's been great preparation going into the season. Look, we've done a lot of work. The preparations have gone well. We went to acclimatize in Spain. It was pretty humid, pretty hot, and it's kind of helping us right now starting the season, you know, on a good foot, 2 wins. All has been well.
16: That's a 3 p.m. kickoff. While departing Tottenham Hotspur captain Christian Romero says he wasn't perfect during his 5-year stay, but he gave everything for the club. North Londoners have agreed to a £34.2 million deal with Atletico Madrid for the centre-back, while Liverpool's owners have agreed to sell about a third of the club to a consortium which includes Amazon founder Jeff Bezos. The deal is set to have valued the Anfield side between £5 and £6 billion. Well, rugby action for the day already underway in Queensland, Australia. Wallabies leading Japan 21-17 into the break, while the Springbok women overnight ran in 5 tries to 4 of Fiji to win 29-22. Later today, the All Blacks head out at Loftus against the Bulls. The New Zealanders' squad depth getting tested, with wing Caleb Clark being ruled out for the remainder of the tour after rupturing a shoulder tendon midweek in Durban. While in golf, Benjamin Kodachim heads into the final round of the Eswatini Challenge with a shot lead over the field. Midway through the Danish Championship, Antoine Rosner and Cameron Adam have a share of the lead on 11 under par. Brandon Stone, the highest placed South African, and just 2 shots back. And heading into the Ju Championship weekend, Scotty Scheffler with the healthy 3-shot lead over the field after he carded a second round 61.
3: Your Gauteng temperatures today will peak at around 18 degrees. 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

Funk, Pharrell Williams on 947. Get Lucky, Rita Ora, Joy is so awesome. Calvin Harris coming in there with By Your Side. Speaking of getting lucky, this could be your lucky day. Bragging rights all over the city if you play Spin the Wheel with us and do well. You don't just play, you must do well, is what I'm saying. So all you need to do right now, send the word Spin the Wheel on 947 to 0663818609. And we could be playing with you when we come back. We want to play with you. So if you back yourself, you've got family that's like, you've always been great at quizzes, send the word Spin the Wheel on 947 right now. Here's Ami.

0: 01484971947 broken. Music ahead of that from Blue Control coming in. Hit 'em up style as well as Ami Faku with Love Drunk. 8:29. Let's get into it.
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0: Yep, time to go head to head with Spin the Wheel on 947. It's very simple. Two people go against each other. Bragging rights all over the weekend for the next 7 days, really. You'll be the champ at Spin the Wheel until someone else challenges you. Let's go all the way to Northcliff, Ayanda.
2: Good morning.
0: Hi, Awa Ayanda. How are you?
2: I'm good. How are you guys? Glad to be back.
0: Yeah, it's so great to have you back, my friend. It's great to be back as well. Let's see who you're playing against this morning. It's Anna in Alberton.
3: Hello.
0: Hi, Anna. How are you?
3: Fine, thanks, and you?
0: I'm good. You sound like a quiz gal. You sound like this is your right up your alley. Okay, that's what I'm talking about. Okay, guys, I've got questions in front of me. I'm going to ask you a couple of questions. You know the answer. You're going to shout your name and I'll give you the opportunity to answer. First, let's spin the wheel quickly to see the category for the day. Okay, all things music. Everyone confident there?
2: Yes.
0: Okay, fantastic. Question number one. Let's get straight into it. Good luck. Which South African artist will be taking over Gold Reef City this Sunday?
2: Ayanda? Tyler
0: is correct. Question number two. In the song Unwritten by Natasha Bedingfield, what does she say you should feel?
2: Ayanda? Feel the rain.
0: Feel the rain is right. Yeah. Question number three. On which month of the year is 947 Joburg Day taking place?
3: Anna? September.
0: September is correct. Okay. Which South African artist who gave us a hit named... Oh, wait, maybe that's going to be too easy, actually. Let me do this. Which South African artist hosted Rose Fest this past Sunday?
2: Ayanda? Chicano.
0: I know, like it's too easy. You think you're going to make it easy. Okay, final one. Which song by Dua Lipa and Elton John has racked up more than 5.3 billion streams? We played a lot on 947. It's Dua Lipa and Elton John.
3: Anna. I think it's called Cold Heart.
0: Cold Heart is correct. Look at that, Anna. Oh, that was a close one. Five questions later. Anna, thank you so much for playing with us, my friend. You almost got in there.
3: Thank you.
0: Any plans for the day?
3: No, not really.
0: Going to be chilling, huh?
3: Yeah.
0: Get all the rest you can, my friend. Monday's right around the corner. Very soon we'll be going back to work. Ayanda, look at that.
2: Oops,
0: you did it again, my friend. Wow. You said I was a champ before, then the kids got their edition of Spin the Wheel. I'm back to reclaim my glory, is what you're saying.
2: That is what I'm saying. I mean, I'm challenging Joburg to take me off the throne. I mean, come on, guys.
0: Hey! Joburg, this man is fighting words. If you feel like you can beat him next week, make sure you play with us. Ayanda, thank you so much. Enjoy your day, okay?
2: Will do. You too, guys. Cheers.
0: We'll see you next week. Bye. Listen, he's saying anyone that feels confident enough to take him on should bring it. So next week, bright and early, as soon as we get on, make sure you send the word Spin the Wheel on 947 and you could be taking Ayanda on around 8:30 next week. And let's see if you can beat him.
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947, no. Not giving up. 45 after 8. My friend, about 15 minutes to the top of the hour. Now, for the past couple of months, have you been hanging out with us? And, I mean, obviously, if you haven't, I would like to assume it's because you're new to Joburg. In which case, then, welcome. This is where we all hang out on the weekends in the morning, okay? This party's all put together by Producer Netemba. And me and my friends, Dominique, Anthony, and yourself, Joburg, we get to hang out. So please, join us again tomorrow. Anyway, the point I was trying to make is, if you've been listening for the past couple of months, you know we've been doing the big MasterChef South Africa kitchen raid every Sunday. So what that means is, on Saturdays, we've been catching

0: For most people, tiredness is not a sleep problem. It's an energy production problem. And those are two completely different things. Wait 90 minutes after waking up before your first caffeinated coffee. Your adrenal system will thank you.
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2: Okay, so MasterChef contestants have been joining us for the past couple of months. We've been watching every Sunday at 6 p.m. on ETV to make sure we don't miss a beat so we can see what they're making. And then we get challenged to try it at home. You've been doing amazing. We've been getting photos and everyone's just been putting their back into it. In fact, if you've missed some of the recipes, what you can do is go on our IG page. It's 947 Mornings with Mansui. And a lot of the recipes, all the recipes we've had actually, are all up there from all the previous winners of the different winning dishes. So yeah. But now, here's the point I'm trying to make, because normally at this time, we'd be catching up with a contestant who's won, find out how they got to their winning dish, what the challenges were, and what they're challenging us on tomorrow. Well, we are in the top two, my friend. Woo! The finale is upon us. It felt, when we started this, it was probably like March, April. And I remember we were like, oh, the finale is going to be in August. It felt like it was so far. Now it feels like it came too soon. So we caught up with the top two, and that is Benji and Candace. They probably have the most wins actually of the season in terms of winning dishes. We've caught up with them multiple times. Well, here's our final catch up with them as the top two to find out what they're challenging us on tomorrow and really how the top two feels for them.
3: Good morning, Mansui.
2: Yes!
3: What's up? It is the one and only Benji, baby.
4: And your girl, Candace. Yeah, thank you for having us, Mansui. And for last week, since we had the pressure test, since we had a fish dish, we thought it would be fitting to have a fish curry dish for our kitchen raid.
3: And that fish curry is going to be accompanied by delicious basmati rice. And who knows, all our raiders out there, the top two may just be visiting you to drop off your delicious ingredients.
4: Yeah.
2: I like the sound of that.
4: Thank you.
2: Can I tell you, this is probably, like every week we try these recipes, right? This is the most aligned we've ever been. Do you know what I'm making? Because my little sister's moving out of my place this weekend. I'm literally, I was sobbing yesterday. And she was like, we're going to have Sunday dinner for the last time. And she said, please make me some fish curry. She loves my fish curry, but I'm making her the MasterChef fish curry. So that's what we're making tomorrow. We're making fish curry. It's from last week's pressure test when one elimination happened. So this, for the first time since we've been doing this, is not a winning dish recipe. It's from the pressure test. And something was said there at the end by Candace that, who knows, maybe the MasterChef top two could be making the delivery to your home tomorrow, those ingredients to make that fish curry. I've got my own fish curry recipe, but I'm making this one tomorrow. I can't wait. I'm literally so excited because I've got everything needed for this, I hope. If you're like me and you're like, I don't even know if I've got everything needed, you're in luck because we can drop off ingredients for you. So what you need to do right now, send the list of things that you have in your kitchen. Check in your fridge. Even if you don't have the small elements that make up the fish curry, whatever you have, Mansui, I've got some popcorn. I've got some whatever you have in your fridge, in your pantry. Let us know on 0663818609. And tomorrow, Jator 947 Amp Squad, and possibly the top two of MasterChef South Africa, could be making that drop off to your house with all the ingredients needed. And if you're gonna have them in your house making that delivery, do you know what advantage you have that no one else has? You get to ask them in person. Like, what would elevate this? What makes this a better fish curry than the one that I've had over the years? So you get is what I'm saying. So if you want the top two of MasterChef South Africa in your home tomorrow delivering those ingredients, send me a list of what ingredients you have in your kitchen. I am very jealous. Okay, if I wasn't doing a show, I'd be driving with them. We'd all be coming to your house. You'd be cooking for us. 066-381-8609. Tell me what ingredients you have, and tomorrow I'll just hold 947 M Squad, as well as Candace and Benji from MasterChef South Africa, could be making that delivery to your home. Which also then means, because these are the two contestants that were not in Joburg, Benji's in Kimberley.

0: then, which then tells me that you heard the voice note, they're together. That means they are somewhere around, and that delivery could be coming to your home. So yeah, send that list 0663818609, and tomorrow we could be popping into your home as one of our final raider of MasterChef South Africa's Kitchen Raid the Sea.
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2: It's so important to know who you are first. Yeah. You know, and for the longest time as Africans, we didn't. We were just like following other cultures, other trends, and you know, so that's how I handle myself. If there's value, I will show up. So how do you make this sustainable, what you've done? How can people plug into your world and follow the moves that you've, you know, that you've taken? And I said to her, let's work on something then, on paper.
3: Want to hear Black Coffee's full interview and his advice to South African artists? WhatsApp the words Black Coffee to 084-000-0947 and we'll send the link straight to your phone.
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0: Jackson on 947 with Midnight Sun. It's very popular, this one. She's got a collab with our girl, Tyler. She's going to be at Gold Reef City tomorrow. Not Zara, Tyler. It would be nice, though. Imagine if Tyler surprised everyone that's going to be there tomorrow. Right? And then all of a sudden, Zara comes out. Love a performance. I would love to see Zara Larsson live. So yeah, if you're going to see Tyler tomorrow, firstly, just know that I'm very jealous.
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6: It's around 9 degrees in Joburg. Good morning, I'm Dominic Majola. IDEC prosecutor Drushanta Ramsamy says it's unfortunate that the entire unit has been painted in a negative light because of the questionable conduct of some of its senior officials. The Madlanga Commission has spent weeks hearing evidence about IDEC, with witnesses raising concerns about the alleged rot within the unit. This includes allegations that former IDEC head advocate Andrea Johnson may have used the unit to settle personal scores. But Ramsamy told the commission yesterday that not all IDEC officials should be painted with the same brush.
7: I had to strike a balance between the good IDEC and the bad IDEC, as General Mkhwanazi had called it. There are very good people that work at IDEC and who do amazing work in the pursuit of justice. I hope that we will not be painted, we will all not be painted with the same tainted brush as Advocate Johnson and the investigators, Mr. Peromal, Padiachi and Belochin, that she allowed to compromise the integrity of IDEC.
6: Suspended Member of Parliament Fidel Adams has questioned the motive behind his arrest in May for a fraud and defeating the ends of justice case. Adams appeared at the Pinetown Magistrates Court yesterday, where his matter was postponed to the 11th of November for pre-trial hearings. The state alleges Adams' visits to the Westville prison in 2024 and 2025 to interview two awaiting trial inmates interfered in sensitive investigations and was not mandated by the Parliament. Meanwhile, Adams maintains his being intimidated over his claims of police corruption. He's due to testify in these matters at the Madlanga Commission.
8: Why arrest? Why not ask me for a warning statement? They moved to arrest, but you see the pretenses of the arrest. Once we get to Madlanga, I've presented the evidence to the commission. I need to go and sit down and read it into the record, and then hopefully the country will understand what's at play and why these people are doing this, but more importantly than that, why they've been getting away with it for so long.
6: Eskom says it has made available more resources to restore electricity supply in areas affected by severe weather this week. Extreme cold conditions have battered parts of the country, disrupting power supply in parts of the country. KwaZulu-Natal, the Eastern Cape, Limpopo and the Free State are among the hardest hit, leading to outages. Spokesperson Daphne Mokoena.
3: Restoration efforts are progressing where conditions are safe and access to infrastructure is possible. Heavy rainfall, snowfall, strong winds and extreme cold have damaged electricity infrastructure, caused network faults and hindered access to some affected areas. EWN
9: Sport. Good morning, I'm Anthony Teixeira. There's three match days into the Betway Premiership season and Kaizer Chiefs will take on Mamelodi Sundowns. The African champs have the historical head-to-head advantage, 18 wins compared to the 14 of Amakosi. Although following back-to-back draws last season, Chiefs fullback Tabiso Monyane has backed them to continue their strong performances this term.
10: Look, I mean, coming in from last season, look, we drew Sundowns twice and all I can say is there's improvement and we know that their strengths, we know their weaknesses, and we'll look to keep up on that.
9: That's a 3 p.m. kickoff. Simultaneously, AmaZulu face Siwalele, then Sekhukhune United take on Kapolagwane City. Doubleheader at 8 p.m. with new boys Milford and Kruger United colliding, and a KZN derby between Durban City and Richards Bay. At WAFCON, the hosts Morocco have a last outing in the third place playoff against Algeria this evening. While in rugby, the All Blacks will have a final outing before next week's opening test against the Springboks in the Greatest Rivalry Tour. They meet the Bulls at 7 p.m. at Loftus. Just two games played for the New Zealanders and they've suffered as many injuries. Caleb Clark set to return home, much like Billy Proctor, with the wing needing to undergo surgery to a shoulder tendon injury. No replacement incoming for them. Well, the Currie Cup will have the Stormers up against the Pumas in the only match of the day. Results from this morning saw the Springbok women end their Fiji tour with back-to-back wins. 29-21 it was a victory overnight. Well, in the last few moments, the Wallabies beat Japan 56-17. In cricket, Australia right now at the crease have lost their fourth wickets in their second innings against Bangladesh. They still trail by 106 runs. While also India starts a day one lunch at the crease on 101 for the loss of one in their first innings against Sri Lanka. And in tennis, Cincinnati Open second round will get underway. Alex de Minaur, Flavio Cobolli, Novak Djokovic, as well as Linda Noskova and Katie Bolter will have matches.
6: Gauteng temperatures today will peak at around 18 degrees. 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

0: Heights.
1: Jason Derulo on 947. What you say? Pink Pantherist ahead of that coming through with Illegal and some David Guetta, as well as BB Rexha coming in with I'm Good, I'm Blue. 15 minutes after 9. Listen. I did say tomorrow you must send me your ingredients for tomorrow. So that's a story for another day. We need to talk about that because my sister just called me and she was like, so seeing as I'm going to be moving out and I won't be at your house, can I send that I don't have ingredients in my new house and M-Squad come to my house? Obviously not.
2: Nope.
1: I was just like, you have time to play. Get off my phone. I'm working. Right. So here's something I want us to talk about, right? I grew up playing really rough. Like, I've roughed and tumbled. I've fallen from trees. I've fallen from, you know, when they put you on their shoulders, when people put you on their shoulders.
2: Yes.
1: I had a friend who was much taller than me, and she always felt like she can carry me. She can...
3: How do you approach a subject like that with your friend?
1: So she put me on her shoulders and I fell on my head.
3: Ooh.
2: Mm.
1: And I still have the scar somewhere on my head, on my forehead. Right? I've got a scar still on my right arm from when I had to get a cast when I was 3 years old. I remember that. I've fallen off trees. I've tripped and fallen. Lots of things have happened. What I'm saying is I've got scars.
2: Mm-hmm.
1: Okay? To show that I have lived. I wasn't playing PlayStation. I was outside. Now, how many of us can say that this is... Because I remember all the stories. The reason I was telling you all of these is I remember all the stories behind the scars I have. Even including the scar as early as when I was 3. I remember getting a cast and I got that scar because they were removing it and it was like something that... It's like a saw, like a machinery of sorts that they used to cut through it. And it stung like a bit of my skin. And I still have that scar. And that was when I was 3. Do you have scars and do you know the stories behind them? Do you remember the stories?
2: I think I have a recent scar.
1: Mm.
2: And that was literally my fault. It was when I was in hospital and I was trying to drink tea and I don't drink tea. And
1: Pinch yourself?
2: Yes. on my thigh. Yes.
1: So, I mean, you were at the right... Perfect venue to be. You're already there.
2: But I don't have scars. I probably have 2 scars on my body. I don't have scars.
1: You were never outside.
3: Yeah,
2: no.
3: I wish that was
2: and
3: the case.
2: I was playing. I never hurt myself.
3: The one that I can think of that I always bring up fairly often is on my hand, I have a scar right under at the base of the finger.
1: Yeah.
3: Because I was playing around on my birthday. It was my first birthday. And it was dessert time. And I ran outside with the dessert plate. I had the dessert. It was amazing.
2: Oh, man. No.
3: Everything was fantastic. And then I was running back into the house and, you know, clumsy old me fell forward with my hand straight into it. And I had to go and get it. What is this called? Irrigated, where they use the water to get the glass out. Mm. And yeah. That's what happened. My aunt actually fainted while this was happening.
1: What is the date? You guys must be careful of that date in your family. Too many bad things happening.
3: It was the 13th of May, so it would be my birthday.
1: Was it a Friday?
3: Sunday. Close though.
1: Yeah. 48 hours after Friday. It was Friday the 13th to me. What scars do you have and do you remember the stories behind them? Because a lot of times I have a cousin who has a scar on her tummy. And completely forgot why she has the scar. I remember, because I put it there on her. I remember. So, growing up, I was so scared of firecrackers, fireworks.
2: Mm-hmm.
1: Let's just say I gave her the scar. 88389 47. What scars do you have and what's the story behind it?

0: is 947.
1: Just arrived at the party.

0: Malik Harris on 947. Who cares? We're talking scars. A study done recently, the International Epidemiological Study of more than 11,000 people, found that people who have scars have an average of about 4 scars. My question is, can you remember how you even got them? Coming from different stages of life, maybe this is from your childhood.
1: Mm-hmm.
0: You know, I've got a falling off a bicycle scar on my knee.
1: Really?
0: And to this day, I can't ride a bicycle because I was so traumatized when I fell.
1: Hmm.
0: And I said, no, thank you. No thanks. All my siblings have had bicycles. I've watched kids in my family, everyone.
1: Mm-hmm.
0: I was like, well, I'll get rollerblades. It's fine.
1: Bicycle. Rollerblades are more scarier than a bicycle.
0: Not really.
1: Really?
0: Bicycle. The science behind the two wheels holding me up. That's true science for me. 88389 47. I asked you, what scars you had? Maybe you fell off a tree like myself or off a bicycle. Do you remember the story or you just have some mark on your body?
1: Mm-hmm.
0: You're like, where did this come from? Mm. Let's go to Orange Farm. Tibello, how are you doing?
2: I'm good, and yourself?
0: I'm fantastic. Tibello, no sokodisa when you're a kid. Were you a run around, rough around town?
2: not really.
0: Yeah. Talk to me.
2: Yeah. So, I have a scar in the middle of my right shin.
0: Okay.
2: Yes, I think I was about 7 or 8. So, we were playing soccer on the streets.
0: Mm-hmm.
2: And then a friend of mine tripped me. So, as I fell, there was wood. So which I fell into, my shin was wide open. I could see that white thing. I don't know what it's called. So yeah, I'm over 30 now. The scar is still there.
0: Mm. Oh my gosh. And do you ever have to explain it? Like, do you have kids or a partner that you've had to tell, yeah, this is how I got the scar?
2: No, no kids yet, but at some point, I had to explain it to my partner.
0: Yeah.
2: How I got it, yeah.
0: Is it a big scar?
2: It's huge.
0: Mm. Oh, and you know when you're a kid?
1: Yeah.
0: Already, you get hurt in the streets because mm-hmm. you're playing around, you're playing soccer, they kick you around, whatever.
1: Yes.
0: But I think seeing the how bad it is, seeing yourself bleed, your skin is off. Mm-hmm. Oh, it looks so scary when you're young. Did you have to be rushed to hospital immediately, no?
2: No, not immediately. But they had to stitch it up. But it was not immediately.
0: Yeah, of course it wasn't immediately. You know, I was in the hood. Just
2: yeah,
0: walk it off.
2: Enough.
0: Walk
2: yeah.
0: it off until your parents come back. Walk it off. Just go chill. Have some water. Heavy breathing a bit.
3: And then they put soil when you're hurt so that
0: put a bit of soil
3: doesn't
0: you'll
3: come
0: fine.
3: Out.
2: Yeah.
0: Develo, thank you so much. Enjoy the rest of your day, okay?
2: Thank you, bye.
0: Fabulous. No, walk it off, bruh.
1: Yeah.
0: And while you're walking it off, you're panicked about telling your mom what mm-hmm. really happened to you.
1: Yes.
0: Because it's almost as if you went out of your way to go hurt yourself. Like, let me just break my legs so I can annoy you. Okay. Hey, parents.
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0: My dad's like, if you want to win again, I can teach you how to win again. We're going to put the phone off. We're going to get that mindset back. Get rid of everything that's happened in the last couple of months. Speak to someone properly. Get your mind right. It's nothing to do with your ability. You're the man.
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3: Yeah, I got a scar on my right hand, and then my left hand, I have another scar because I broke my finger. My hands might be a problem.
4: I think they are. You did your operation last year.
3: Oh, yes. Yeah, then I also did that.
4: Oh, well, that's your scar. Third injury on your hand.
5: That was the third.
3: That's the third.
5: That was the third.
4: So,
5: didn't you break two fingers at one point?
3: No, it was just the one. I could feel the knuckle.
5: When it took,
3: when I broke it, I could feel the knuckle. Yeah.
5: There was a time you said your finger went all the way far back.
3: Yes.
4: So what we figured then on this show, the deduction is that Anthony's just bad with his hands.
3: Yep.
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7: It's so important to know who you are first. You know? And for the longest time as Africans, we didn't. We were just like following other cultures, other trends. And, you know, so that's how I handle myself. If there's value, I will show up. So how do you make this sustainable, what you've done? How can people plug into your world and follow the moves that you've, you know, that you've taken? And I said to her, let's work on something then. On paper.
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0: Sanchez. And that's how we wrap it up this morning with Sweet Love. 947 Top 40 powered by Checkers with Ndabe. Shaka Zulu. Zondi. It's coming up between 10 and 2. It's out at Monte Casino. So if you're in the Fourways area, go check out our boy. Yeah, he's going to be doing the show from our studios there. Before I go though, my friend, the 947 M Squad, they are always up to some good stuff. 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Tato!
1: Oh, Matze.
0: How are you?
1: Go back. You guys are gatekeepers. Because a store like Checkers Outdoor, yeah. I am in awe as to how beautiful the store is. The variety that it has, Matze.
0: Can I just tell you, Tato, just go around Cradlestone. I don't know how many times I've left the shop, the show, and I've gone that side because I feel like shopping pleasure in that area, and that Checkers Outdoor is absolutely phenomenal.
1: Beautiful. Yeah. Also, my favorite thing in here is that because the theme is very much camping and outdoors and doing things on your own, the fitting room looks almost like a camping tent. It is absolutely phenomenal, man. So it's some of the best deals you'll find here. And yes, you spoke about that 5,000 rand voucher that you get with here. If you spend 500 rand or more, we found our guy, Manzo. His name was Alan. He came here to prepare for a bride because he wanted to start as early as possible. And when I asked him who's coming over, he said, "But I'm South African. I don't need people coming over to have a bride."
0: Happens under any circumstance.
1: Any circumstances. And you know what? Checkers Outdoor makes it so easy. So we've awarded him that 5,000 rand voucher for Checkers because he's amazing. He went home now to go start his fire.
0: Yeah.
1: But what he doesn't know, Manzo, is that because he's now spent 500 grand or more at Checkers, he can stand a chance to win a Suzuki Jimny 5-door valued at just under 500,000 rand.
0: This is absolutely amazing. Imagine waking up, going to Checkers Outdoor to go buy things that you already need because you're having a braai, and then all of a sudden you walk away with 5,000 rands Checkers Outdoor voucher. That perfectly sounds like a Saturday morning that everyone deserves.
1: I agree. Heck, I deserve this Saturday morning. It is amazing being in here.
0: It's what I'm saying. Tato, thank you so much. I know that before I let you go, you guys have this week's featured deal. 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
1: That is indeed. And in fact, you don't even have to go camping in order to buy this thing when I'm out to it. Even at home, when you're moving to your new apartment, where whatever you are doing that just requires you to have a comfortable sleep, you can get that at that price. It is just beautiful.
0: No, I'll tell you, I've got an air mattress at my house, and it's not because I don't have a bed. 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More great deals and chances to win. It's Checkers Outdoor, making sure that your Saturday morning is set. Let's do this again tomorrow, my friends. Love you long time. Bye.
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1: It's around 8 degrees in Joburg. Good morning, I'm Dominique Majola. IDEC prosecutor Drushanta Ramsamy says it's unfortunate that the entire unit has been painted in a negative light because of the questionable conduct of some of its senior officials. The Madlanga Commission has spent weeks hearing evidence about IDEC, with witnesses raising questions about the alleged rot within the unit. This includes allegations that former IDEC head advocate Andrea Johnson may have used the unit to settle personal scores. But Ramsamy told the commission yesterday that not all IDEC officials should be painted with the same brush.
2: I had to strike a balance between the good IDEC and the bad IDEC, as General Mkhwanazi had called it. There are very good people that work at IDEC and who do amazing work in the pursuit of justice. I hope that we will not be painted, we will all not be painted with the same tainted brush as Advocate Johnson and the investigators, Mr. Perumal Padiachi and Belochin, that she allowed to compromise the integrity of IDEC.
1: KwaZulu-Natal Police Commissioner Ntantla Mkhwanazi says many factors have contributed to the perception that the South African Police Service is losing the fight against crime and gangsterism. Mkhwanazi, the head of National Unit Against Organized Crimes, was in Mitchell's Plain on Friday as part of a police contingent who met with members of parliament and community policing forums. MPs on an oversight visit to assess Operation Prosper, which deployed SANDF soldiers to assist police in gang-related areas of the Cape Flats. Quintin Mgala reports.
3: Mkhwanazi says statistics tell a different story to the widely held perception that crime in South Africa is out of control. He says year on year, fewer murders are reported in the Western Cape despite the ongoing mass shootings.
4: Can't cheat murder. Murder is murder. It's meant every day. So if you see the figures like that, it tells you maybe there's a drop. But people don't feel it because of how we're communicating and how it's been publicized.
3: Rafik Foflonker, the sub-district for Mitchell's Plains Community Policing Forum's chairperson, says Operation Prosper is making a progressive impact in Mitchell's Plain, with more guns off the streets, along with alcohol, drugs and related arrests. Quintin Mgala, Eyewitness News, Cape Town.
1: Eskom says it is committed to providing uninterrupted power supply to its customers. The power utility says it recognizes the impact of outages have on communities and understands the disruption they cause to daily life, businesses and essential services. Eskom spokesperson Daphne Mugwena.
5: Eskom continues to meet peak winter demand and deliver sustained energy security as a result of the focus on operational and financial sustainability as the turnaround plan progresses. These achievements reflect Eskom's progressive shift from recovery to reliability and sustainability, with the year-to-date energy availability factor EAF reaching 67.55%.
1: Your Gauteng temperatures today will peak at around 18 degrees. 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
9: 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My name is Ndabe Zondi, here with you till 2 p.m. We're counting down the biggest tunes in Mzansi and around the globe, because great weekends deserve something better. And boy, do I have a treat for you this morning, right? We've got special guest interviews, of course, an opportunity for you to win yourself that 5,000 Rand Checkers voucher, and a whole lot of good music. And as we count down the biggest tunes in Mzansi and around the globe, we've got two new entries, which means we have to bid adieu to a couple of two. But before we get into that, let's read.

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3: 4. 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
3: The question is, will she do it again? Tyler, Zara Larson, she did it again. Your number 1 last week. Oh yes, we're cooking up something special for you this morning now. Like I said, we need to continue with the house cleaning and we had to say goodbye to 2 tunes. First off, last week's number 39, Vumala Realisa, Show Me. Oh. Fought a valiant fight on the charts, showing love to South African music. But fret not, because Vumala still got something up his sleeve. Another tune that says goodbye as we look at the World Cup in our rear view. Pluto, it's Future, Tyler, FIFA Sounds, Game Time, it's over.
12: I heard what you said through the grapevine. Funny thing about your problems, they ain't mine. Singing up through the late night. 20 seconds to game time.
3: Righto, we reset. We look at a brand new top 40. Who will take that number 1 spot? We're coming to you live from Monte Casino. The line is wrapped across the building, around the building. Let's get into it. This is your number 40.
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0: It's your number 39 this week, down one spot from last week's 38. Shakira, Burna Boy, Die Die. The song continues to just show, get some massive, massive appeal throughout the world. On Wednesday, this track became the first and only music video released anywhere in 2026 to officially surpass 700 million views on YouTube and continues to rock the Billboard charts. But it comes among some devastating news where Shakira and the people of Colombia are concerned. So she's among the Colombian stars using her voice to support her country after a devastating earthquake. You would have seen in the news a 7.4 magnitude earthquake struck Colombia on Monday, with impacts felt across many cities in Colombia. Tons of fatalities. Shakira took to X with a message of solidarity, saying her heart is with everyone who felt the earthquake and was with families going through the moments of anguish. It's so painful that through a moment in her career right now where she seems to be thriving, the song is doing exceptionally well. But of course, humanity and the people of Colombia and their safety definitely comes first, considering that she is homegrown talent from there. Stars like J Balvin have also come forward to show their solidarity and use their platform to offer some support and comfort to the people of Colombia during such trying times. It's the 947 Top 40, powered by Checkers, who's counting down the biggest tunes in Mzansi and across the globe. We had two songs exiting the charts this week, which means they make way for two new, brand new entries. And one of them is coming up next. We played it as a power play last week after its official release. Yeah, well, Elaine, Major Leagues, they are in the business. Coming at number 30, your brand new release.
1: Making its big debut. New entry.
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0: It's Alex Warren with Fever Dream, your number 36 this week. Before that, I played you number 38, Elaine, Major League, Paul Wave and Atmos Black with One More Dance, a new entry onto the chart. So excited to see how that song will continue to perform throughout the 947 Top 40, powered by Checkers. But as the man of the moment, really, Alex Warren, he's looking to drop his next project, Wild Child. So excited about that. He just put out a brand new tune also not so long ago, I think as early as 2 weeks ago, with Rescuer. He got into conversation about whether or not which are some of the artists that he's currently coming up with right now in music that are doing exceptionally well that he would love to go on a road trip with, perhaps be passenger mates with. And this is what he had to say.
1: Someone who I really have fun with every time I see them is Benson Boone or Somber. Whenever I see them, it's just like we go right back at her. Jabuzi's really fun. Like, I really love those guys. Becky G would be such a great passenger. She's just a fun person, and I could practice my Spanish with her.
0: So maybe we might see some collaborative effort from those artists. Some Samba with Alex Warren. That sounds like something special. Maybe some Becky G in there as well. That'll be really quite a treat for us music lovers, don't you think? And Alex Warren, what a guy. What a gent. We're counting down the biggest tunes in Mzansi and around the globe. And would you look at that? We have yet another brand new entry for you on the charts coming up next.
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0: It's your number 35, Ray, with Nightingale Lane right here on the 947 Top 40, powered by Checkers. She had to dead some rumors this week that she could be in a potential relationship with Michael B. Jordan. They were spotted at an amusement park together, but hold on. No, it's not that. She's working on a soundtrack. She's writing and recording tracks for that upcoming movie, which Michael B. Jordan happens to be directing and producing. Before that, though, we played you a brand new entry. Ayrton, an amazing, phenomenal local artist, is doing incredibly well. He's got this pop, folk, indie sound that I think is going to really, really chart well. Somebody who's not doing so well on the charts this week, our biggest dropper, is Dermon Kennedy, your number 34. Plays for you next.
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studio album. It's Ariana Grande coming in at number 33, up two spaces from last week's 35 with Petal. Coming up next, we could make you a winner with Click with Checkers. 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Now, there's songs that are fighting for that number one spot, and these are your contenders for this week. 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
2: 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How are you this Saturday morning, sir?
6: Good morning, Mr. Ndazo. Oh, lovely to talk to you, sir.
2: Lebogang, you there?
6: I'm there. Do you hear me?
2: I can hear you loud and clear, my brother. How are you feeling this morning?
6: I'm good, and yourself? Lovely to talk to you, Mr. Ndabe.
2: Lovely to

0: My dad's like, if you want to win again, I can teach you how to win again. We're going to put the phone off. We're going to get that mindset back. Get rid of everything that's happened in the last couple of months. Speak to someone properly. Get your mind right. It's nothing to do with your ability. You're the man.
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3: 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Oh my goodness, thank you guys. You don't know how much this means so much to me. 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

0: Catch him at this year's 947 Joburg Day. 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It's Sunil Musician and Manana. I'll be there. You're number 31 this week. We're counting down the biggest tunes in Mzansi and around the globe. And if in case you just joined now, let's recap songs 40 to 31.
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0: down 4 spots from last week's 36. Your number 40, Smiley Miley. 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
2: 37.
0: Yeah, number 37 this week. Alex Warren with Fever Dream.
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2: 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I can tell just by looking. 35.
0: Down 5 spots from last week's 30. This week, 35. It's Ray.

0: with Nightingale Lane. 34. The biggest dropper of the week. 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It's Ariana Grande with Petal. At the Psalmist 32, Will Lindley coming in at number 32 with I Loved, I Lost. 31. And a steady 31 for Sanel Musician and Manana, I'll Be There.
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3: 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You know, and for the longest time as Africans, we didn't. 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So how do you make this sustainable? 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How can people plug into your world and follow the moves that you've that you've taken? And I said to her, let's work on something then, on paper.
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0: 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Ndabe is only here with you till 2 p.m. We're counting down the biggest tunes in Mzansi and around the globe. Super stoked to see which song will take the crown, will be the number one song on the charts and Mzansi and across the globe. Now we promise you nothing but the best music, and on top of that, the biggest interviews from your favorite stars. She just walked into the building, Rolene. We get in conversation with her about her upcoming project, all the amazing work that she's done up to this point in time, and what era she's stepping into with the beautiful music that she's been giving us. We had her on Car Park Karaoke early on this year, so we'll see where to from here. It is the 947 Top 40 powered by Checkers. 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
0: Better and better.

but damn, I'm a sucker for you. It's Rain, Pride Local Music, Love is for Suckers. Up 4 spots from last week, 33, now 29. Love is for Suckers. Ironically, though, he is such a lover boy at heart, this man. So much so that, ironically, to the songs that he makes to Love is for Suckers, he then says, let me strum along some love songs for you. And this week, he got to serenading the world with such music.

That's Rain, showing that indeed, when you see him live, that microphone will always and continue to be on, okay? We're counting down the biggest tunes in Mzansi and across the globe. We'll get into your number 28 shortly. Rolene is in the building. If you love her, you want to ask a couple of questions, make sure to hit our WhatsApp line 0663818609. Up next, Harry Styles, American Girls.

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Your number 27 this week is Ben Rodriguez with Back to You. Ahead of that, your number 28, Harry Styles with American Girls. South African pop sensation Ben Rodriguez. He continues on his tier of putting out some really incredible music as of yesterday. Yeah, well, when you woke up Friday morning, that song was there in your phone. Brand new music, Ben Rodriguez. This one is titled The Girl Like You.

0: you like it, you love it, show it some love, give it a request. It could feature potentially on the charts. This brand new music there from Ben Rodriguez with A Girl Like You. We continue to count down the biggest tunes in Mzansi and around the globe. Coming up next, your number 26.
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0: It's your number 25, up three spaces from last week's 28. It's Gracie Abrams, Look at My Life. We promise you big interviews, and big interviews are what you're going to get.
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0: Yeah, it's always a treat here on the 947 Top 40, especially when I get to chat to artists who I truly and dearly am so incredibly enamored by, not only just their music, but their aura and presence. She joins me on the show this morning. Joburg, show some love to Rolene.
3: Yeah.
0: No. Welcome to the show, my sister. I thought you were going to give me
3: a meow.
0: Yeah.
3: Oh, sorry. Meow.
0: But how are you? I mean, the last time you and I got to chatting, you'd paid us a visit on the night shift for Car Park Karaoke.
3: Yeah.
0: You gave us an exclusive look into Lost Scene, which was the lead single to this project,
3: yes,
0: Some String Attached. So it's good to see you. I want to start there. Thank you for having me.
3: I am good. I'm excited. My pre-order for my album is officially out. You've already heard two of the songs. So, like, I'm excited for you to actually be even more enamored by Rolene.
0: Showcase. So wait, you know, we grow up listening to music, right?
3: Yeah.
0: Songs that our folks play, our grandparents play. And for mere mortals like me,
3: okay,
0: we just enjoy the music. But to you, somehow these songs have a lasting impact. Here's one, for example.
4: If ever you're in my arms again, this time I'll love you.
0: Yay!
3: I'm telling you.
0: Peebo Bryson.
3: Yo, I was so sad. He died.
0: He passed away earlier on this year.
3: Yeah.
0: But he's an artist, one of the artists that I think you would have heard in your household.
3: Absolutely.
0: Growing up, alongside Boma, Atlantic Star.
3: Oh, 100%.
0: So, like I said.
3: Oh, you're like the sun. Do you even know that song?
0: Yeah, see, now your bag is too deep.
3: I'm sorry.
0: But I want to speak about artists like that and songs like that, right?
3: Yeah.
0: For me, like I said, it's just music sometimes. I mean, I feel it deeply here and there. But what was it about music like this that maybe touched you in a profoundly deep way that made you want to continue to pursue music at some point?
3: I think the soul.
0: Yeah.
3: And like the memories that, like, even though I was so young, I only have good and happy memories.
0: For sure.
3: Like braais and maybe playing dominoes with my family.
0: Yeah.
3: Or it's a Sunday afternoon after lunch and we're sitting in the sun with my rollers and my hair drying.
0: Yeah.
3: Waiting. You know what I'm saying?
0: Sure.
3: So for me as an artist to be able to, like, move people in a way that I feel all these great artists move me is kind of like, it's weird.
0: Sure.
3: It's weird. I don't know. I think that knowing that it's so impactful to me, especially Toni Braxton. Like, Toni Braxton is one of those artists that I grew up listening to and is one of my favorite albums. And I want to be able to make timeless music like that, man.
0: Well, I think you are well on your way into doing that. Certainly where South African R&B is concerned, I don't know if you are aware of this, but I don't think it sounds the same if we don't insert Rolene in there. You certainly did something that shook up the country, so to speak, no?
3: That's the plan.
0: Yeah.
3: I mean, it's always the plan. I think it's the intention, and I don't think we get attached to, like, the outcome of what may or may not happen.
0: 100%.
3: Because, like, I guess we just create because we love it, and it's kind of all we can do.
0: Which is what we're going to do here, because I want to nerd out a little bit.
3: Okay.
0: Because you did something recently that led us into your songwriting process. You put out a video.
3: Oh my gosh, yes.
0: On Instagram.
3: And then I let everyone into my entire heart and soul.
0: And you were there deep in thoughts. So, because you opened that door,
3: we're going to explore
0: it a little deeper.
3: You can.
0: Your songwriting process. You worked on the album. It's there. It's ready. It's coming out next week, right?
3: Yes, on Friday, the 21st
0: of August.
3: The pre-order's up, guys. Go and get that. Go and get that right now.
0: Some Strings Attached.
3: Some Strings Attached, yes.
0: A profoundly deep title.
3: Mm-hmm.
0: For you, Some Strings Attached. What does that mean?
3: That in life, we have to pick which ones we would like to sever and which ones we would like to continue with, because I think that a lot of the stories that we kind of find ourselves in, some may be toxic and you don't always realize it in the moment. And then there's some that's just like very joyous and like happy and worth keeping.
0: Sure.
3: And then there are friendships, and then there are ties that are unmentionable because it's kind of like a secret you need to kind of die with, because like some of the receipts you have aren't worth showing, because it's like, what's the point?
0: You know, sure,
3: like,
0: I like feel you.
3: If we're playing chess, I lose if I do that. So I kind of just wanted my album to show who I am as a person who can also be petty, but like I'm also very quirky and ambiguous.
0: Mm.
3: And I take a lot of time when it comes to my craft. So if you get it, you get it. If you don't, that's okay. But I definitely am very proud of the step that I'm taking into my womanhood, especially because you don't want to always live in toxicity and pain, you know? You kind of want to remember those moments and move forward from it.
0: Yeah.
3: So I'm trying to be a lot more present. And with this album, I think I'm finally in a position to like laugh about all the things that I've been through in like a healthy way.
0: I mean, you talk about exploring your womanhood.
3: Yeah.
0: I mean, directly, what would you say, or who would you say Rolene is now at this point in her life?
3: A very strong, independent individual.
0: Mm.
3: I think I've truly stepped into my power mostly with this album, because there was a lot of reflecting, I think, that was happening.
0: Yeah.
3: And there were certain things that I felt like I wasn't ready to say yet, but it just like, it's like karaokeing for me in my apartment when I'm writing and recording music, because it's just me there.
0: Sure.
3: You know, so sometimes I'm gassing myself up. Sometimes I'm like, yo, that was whack.
0: Okay, well, let's speak about that process a little bit, right? Because some of the best songs are the ones where the lyrics sound like a conversation. You hear the words and it sounds like this is something I would send over text. This is something that me and my friend would chat about. Speak to me, though, about finding those lyrics and then the melody. Are you a person who gets the lyrics first and then will work on how that kind of sounds when it goes out into people's speakers? Or do you get that flow, that melody, how you want to put it across at the same time? Because I've met people who just get at the same time both.
3: I feel like I'm all of that. I can hear a lyrics first, like depending on where I am, right? If something hits me and like someone says something or I say something profound and I'm like, damn, that was deep.
0: Yeah.
3: I should use that in a song. So I'll put it in my note and I'll come back to it and I'll just completely flesh out the idea.
0: Sure.
3: Sometimes it's a melody and I just sing it into my voice memo app, which is where all my songs are, by the way. Every session I've ever done lives in my notes, my voice memo app.
0: Yeah.
3: So it's kind of crazy. But I think it's kind of cool that inspiration, you don't know when it's going to hit. So for me, I just usually switch my mic on and try to do melody passes.
0: Mm.
3: And I'm like, that could be a cool piano. Maybe I should lay this down.
0: Yeah.
3: But then I also have great producers like Christo and all of the other cool kids that okay, I know how to make the song better. But conversational songs, I actually just dropped Bittersweet featuring Ian.
0: Mm.
3: And that was very conversational. It was basically
0: 100%.
3: Just like speaking about like, is it like, are you going to stay through the bitter stuff? And are you worth all the sweet stuff?
0: Mm.
3: Like, because that's what love is, right? Like, it's exactly that. Like, love has no bad connotation. However, like, we all know what really comes with loving someone, right?
0: Sure.
3: And we all know your parents are the only ones that love you unconditionally.
0: I'm with Rolene. We're chatting some strings attached. Her brand new album, it drops next week, Friday. Make sure to pre-order it now. Coming up, though, we continue to count down songs 24 and 23. And then I want to get into some specifics on the album, Rolene, because there's some jarring titles there when it comes to the songs. It's a beautiful, concise 10-track album, so we know you're giving us your thoughts exactly. But up next, I want to jump into some songs specifically.
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0: And countless stories behind them.

0: Sienna Sparrow with Material Lover coming in at number 23, up one spot from last week's 24. When conversation with Rolene.
1: Meow!
0: There you go.
1: So, not my cue this time.
0: Yeah, I'm giving you a side eye, girl. Can I get a meow, please? We're chanting the brand new project, Some Strings Attached. I wanted to zone in on a particular song on the album featuring Jesse Clegg.
1: Yeah.
0: He's a friend of the show. We're actually celebrating there at Scatterlings of Africa. Mm-hmm. Really, really dope.
1: You guys were there? I was there.
0: Yeah, Pella, we saw you in the vicinity. The song in particular, More Room. Mm-hmm. Talk to me about it. How did it come together? Why was it important for you to kind of collab with him on this song?
1: Honestly, how the collaboration actually came about was I walked past the studio one day and I was like, oh my gosh, I really want to work with him. And then I DM'd him and he's like, crazy. Okay. Because I don't think he expected me to want to work with him, I think,
0: yeah.
1: Which is weird. And then we got into studio the following Friday. I had just been through the craziest breakup and he's been through some stuff. And I think the production started first.
0: Sure.
1: But the vibes were immaculate. It took us about like 30, 40 minutes. And then after that, we were just talking. Like, it was just like getting to know each other.
0: Yeah, yeah, yeah.
1: But he's a perfectionist. And I adore that about him because there's not a lot of people that can actually like actively know what they want and perfect it and still put it out.
0: Sure.
1: You know, I don't know how to explain it because there's people that's just stuck in the loop of this can be better, it can be better, it can be better.
0: Yeah, yeah.
1: So knowing when to let go of a song, I think we were finally in the position to be like, yo, this has to, like, the people need the song. It's a hit. It's number one. Like,
0: and then placement-wise, it's the last song on the album.
1: Yep.
0: Is there any purpose to that?
1: Sonically, it was the most decisive thing I could do.
0: Wow, okay.
1: It just kind of concludes everything beautifully.
0: Yeah,
1: it sums up the story beautifully, as in like where I stand with everybody. I think I'm just gonna say everybody as like a very vague statement.
0: Sure.
1: But I think that the lyrics are like, you're gonna play it, right?
0: Yes, we're playing it next.
1: It's so good. There's a line when we say, every little piece that I left behind, you can have it all, it's no longer mine. Because, like, you become this version of yourself, right? And it's like, you know that this is who you are, but, like, now you also need to kind of outgrow it and leave it behind to become this new version of yourself.
0: Yeah.
1: And even though you didn't want to let go of that, you don't know how necessary it is to, like, be alone.
0: Wow.
1: And, like, sit with that.
0: Sure.
1: You know, those emotions and those feelings. So, yeah, More Room is heartfelt. It's genuine, it's real, it's a banger. You guys better vote for it to be number one. Put it on the show.
0: Yes, 100%.
1: Whatever you need to do at home, if you actually love me, you would do this.
0: We'll definitely give it a spin here on the show. And then another song that, I mean, as I was looking at the track listing, it kind of just jumped at me.
1: Mm-hmm.
0: Invisible String Theory.
1: Yeah.
0: So we obviously know conceptually that you and I, the universe might somehow make us meet one way or another.
1: Yeah.
0: Is your interpretation of the concept of the theory
1: exactly
0: that? Like,
1: kind of
0: direct on
1: it's
0: the song?
1: It's kind of like it's kind of that. It's kind of like how we're destined to, you know, intertwine and become soul lovers or whatever it is.
0: Yeah.
1: But like, man, this is a heavy song for me to write, but at the same time, knowing that like, there's no love lost.
0: Sure.
1: Even though ties are severed, right? Like, we'll always, like, the people you meet and the people you kind of like, on this journey, this life thing with, right?
0: Yeah.
1: I feel like you're supposed to meet them.
0: Sure.
1: And like, once it's there, it's always there. You kind of impacted each other's lives.
0: Yeah.
1: Holistically. So it's kind of, yeah, I wrote the song about friendship mostly.
0: Yeah. I was about to say, as you're speaking right now, it sounds like, I mean, it's you're R&B girly.
1: Yeah,
0: we know you for that. So people assume that it's love. Everything that is love.
1: Yeah, but we can love our friends most.
0: Yes, yes, yes, 100%. So
1: they're the ones that usually hurt us the most.
0: Sure.
1: So, I guess, I mean, there are 10 songs, there are 10 people I no longer speak to, so go find your song if you're listening to this.
0: And there it is. We'll play the song for you next. Rolene, Jesse Clegg, More Room.
1: Yep.
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0: My dad's like, if you want to win again, I can teach you how to win again. 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Speak to someone properly. 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It's nothing to do with your ability. You're the man.
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3: 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Some Strings Attached. You were letting us in on an activity happening at Hard Rock Cafe.
7: Yes, on the 22nd of August, we are having an activity. 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The album, it is at Hard Rock, Johannesburg / Sandton in Nelson Mandela Square. 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
3: Definitely. Yeah. Manana on stage. Jesse Clegg as well supporting
7: you. Ian Lovely from Namibia flying in. Danny Gagel. It's going to be a family affair. Please pull up.
3: Thank you so much for joining us.
7: Thank you for having me, man.
3: It's really cool chatting to you and seeing you. We're about to play More Room next. Yeah. One last parting shot.
7: This is my single, More Room, featuring Jesse Clegg. Go and pre-order the album.
3: It's
7: meow. Meow.

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0: Down 6 bars from last week's 15, your number 21. It's Noah Kahan with The Great Divide. 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And we're counting down the biggest tunes in Mzansi and across the globe. Who will take that number one spot as we get into songs 20 to 11? But before that, let's recap songs 30 to 21.
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0: A giant leap for Proudly Local Music. 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
0: 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We're coming to you live from Monte Casino, and we're counting down the biggest tunes in Mzansi and across the globe. We're entering the top 20. Is your favorite within this patch in this hour? Because if they are, that means they may have fallen short of the top 10. Get to letting me in on who you think possibly could be in the mix. 0663818609. And at number 20, special one this, because it's our guy. We love him so much. Bipolar Sunshine featuring Vumala, Can't Get Enough.

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0: It's your number 18 this week, Samba with Homewrecker. Ahead of that, some Gracie Abrams Hit the Wall, your number 19. And we kicked off your top 20 with Bipolar Sunshine and Vumala Can't Get Enough, coming in at number 20. Samba is someone who doesn't shy away from showing his love for the artists that he's been jamming to, fellow contemporary artists who are doing the things with him alongside in this music thing. Some of the biggest current acts. And here, he's showing some massive love to a really special lady.
1: I got one word for you guys. No, two words for you guys. Zara Larsson. Zara f***ing Larsson. That woman is the queen of the world. We just played the same music festival, and she walked out with me for my set. And let me just, you cannot tell me this is not the ultimate gag right here. Like, hello.
2: A never ending midnight.
0: That's Samba on the massive love that he has for Zara Larsson. We're counting down the biggest tunes in Mzansi and across the globe. We're going to get into your number 17 shortly. But before we do that, she's actually in the country and you could get to see her as soon as tomorrow.
3: Hey, my tigers. This Sunday, 16th of August, A-Pop Day, Go Reef City. #FullUp Go Reef. Sunday is A-Pop Day at Gold Reef City, South Africa, Johannesburg. So there's a competition running right now for 1,000 tickets to be given away to special tigers that make TikToks to their favorite song of A-Pop. But if you guys don't win, you can still go buy tickets to come to Gold Reef. So guys, I want to see all of you guys dressed up, A-Pop vibes. I'm going to be there. And yeah, it's going to be all of us basically spending the day together at the theme park. I love you guys.
0: Yeah, the Tigers are coming together to celebrate Tyler. So make sure to go out there and dress in your best A-pop style. She comes in at number 17. This one is titled, Is It Love?

0: week, number 19. Pretty girl from Joburg, Tyler, Is It Love? She's in the country. She'll be out at Gold Reef Sister tomorrow. So if you're a tiger, make sure to make your way down then, you know, to show some love and enjoy while she's still here, because she's a busy girl. In fact, tonight she'll be out at the South African Music Awards to receive her second International Achievements Award. Only other artists who have accomplished this is Black Coffee. She's got 4 summers already in the bag, so she's just stacking those awards, continuing to show how she's taken South African music to the world, and being recognized by the South African Music Awards for such an accomplishment is definitely something worth celebrating. So it's a weekend of just Tyler. So 947 Top 40 coming up next, your number 16, also your number 15.
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0: Yeah, number 15 this week on the 947 Top 40. Ariana Grande up 2 spots from last week's 17. This is Hate That I Made You Love Me off of her 8th studio album, Petal. Now, I want to break away from the charts ever so slightly. There's a gentleman who's gone from Qebecha to the world. There's a song that I need you to hear. And when you hear it, I want you to show it so much love. And then we could potentially have it here on the Top 40. It's Loiso. And the name of the tune is Fragile Things. Now, as I press play on it,
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It's Olivia Rodrigo, The Cure, right here on the 947 Top 40, powered by Checkers. Your number 13 this week, a steady 13 for her. Last week, she also charted at 13. Ahead of that, some Taylor Swift, I Knew It, I Knew You, your number 14. Olivia Rodrigo surprised fans this week. Yeah, they were in shock, as she said. I have a surprise performance. Yeah, in Brooklyn at a 1,000 capacity venue called Warsaw. She was out there in Brooklyn, New York, and the fans got to enjoying in all of the stellar work and performance of One Time's Olivia Rodrigo. Now, we're counting down the biggest tunes, getting closer to that number one, but there are a bunch of songs that I want you to do kind of a blind ranking with. I'm going to throw them up in the air. You hear them, you know them, you love them, and they could potentially be one of the songs. Well, not potentially. It's the actual song. One of them is the songs that will be number one, but it's up to you to decide. Make up your mind. Make a choice. 0663818609. Let me in on your predictions. These are your contenders for the week.

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Former number one, now number eight. Down three spots from last week's number eight. It's now number 11, rather. Miles Smith, now whoring. Drive safe. Right here on the 947 Top 40. Counting down the biggest tunes in Mzansi and across the globe. We break away from the charts, though, for all the icons. Prepare to go insane. All right. Cat's Eye have released a third EP, Wild. And the project seems to be really high energy, as we know and love them. There's a tune there that I want you to hear and show it some love. It's titled Animals. And it goes. Mm-hmm.

0: It's Cat's Eye with Animal. This is off of their third EP. It just dropped yesterday morning. It's titled Wild. It features, of course, hit singles Pinky Up and then some new tunes, Ballet, The Way, and Hooty Fruity. This one titled Animals. And they're taking their era beyond the music, eh? There's the documentary Cat's Eye, Wild Hearts in global cinemas for a limited run. And they're also about to embark on a Wild World Tour, it's called, headed to the UK. So it's music, it's film, it's world tour. They're doing it all. That was Cat's Eye for all the icons out there. Let's recap your songs 20 to 11.
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2: 19.
0: Up two spaces from last week's 21, your number 19, Gracie Abrams, Hit the Wall.
3: But I hit the wall, I just hit the wall.
2: 18.
0: A steady number 18 for Somba with Homewrecker.
2: 17.
0: She is that girl. It's Tyler, up two spots from last week's 19. Now number 17 with Is It Love.
3: Don't see tears,
2: 16.
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2: 15.
0: Up two spots from last week's 17, your number 15, Ariana Grande, Hates That I Made You Love Me.
2: 14.
0: Off of the Toy Story 5 soundtrack, a steady number 14 for T-Swizzle, Taylor Swift, I Knew It, I Knew You.
2: 13.
0: Olivia Rodrigo comes through with The Cure at number 13.
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0: A former number one, down three spots from last week's number 8. 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
0: Guys, we're coming to you live from Monte Casino, a Tokosan destination where entertainment, dining, and unforgettable experiences come together. These are the championship rounds. We've entered the top 10 of the 947 Top 40 powered by Checkers. Now, there are songs that I'm about to play for you next. These are the songs that are fighting for that number one spot. It's a bit of a blind ranking as these songs play about in this mashup. Hazard as a guess as to which one will be number one. These are your top contenders for the week.

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2: There you have it. Those are the tunes fighting for that number one spot. Who will it be? Let me ease your mind ever so slightly as you try and figure the order of this top 10. Coming in at number 10, it's Lewis Capaldi. Stay love.
0: Number 10.

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0: Proudly Local Music, coming in at number 9, Matthew Moll with In My Head. He's just one of the phenomenal acts that we have here in Mzansi, and he continues to dominate here on the 947 Top 40, powered by Checkers. In fact, if you want to see him live and in concert, yeah, the festival is just around the corner. Marks Pox, he's going to be performing live there at in Emerishna. And if you want to be there, make sure to go grab your tickets. They start at just a nice $395. He's going to be sharing the stage with Neon Dreams, Nasty C, Elaine. Will Lindley's going to be out there as well, jamming along. So if you want to catch up on some Matthew Moll live and in concert, make sure to go and grab your tickets. Some other local acts that we're going to be celebrating as this spring comes into a swing. Lockenville, yeah, live on stage at 947 Joburg Day. 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They come in at number 8, Lockenville Sketchy Bongo with Deja Vu.
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A bit of a leap here from Madonna and Sabrina Carpenter with Bring Your Love. Last 2 weeks, number 10, up 3 spots this week at number 7. Looks like they're a true contender. Will they sneak into this top 5? Perhaps. You have to tune in possibly next week. Want to break away from the charts ever so slightly and put some light on some beautiful South African pop music. And there's a young lady coming out of Cape Town who's really doing the things. Ava Marie, she's back with the song titled Keep My Name Out Your Mouth. It follows her hit single It Girl with a bit of a breakup twist to it. So it's basically telling your ex, you've had your time, now stop talking about me. It's pretty jarring, but I want you to listen to it. Show it some love. 0663818609. If you like it, you love it, could possibly be living right here on the charts. It's Ava Marie, Keep My Name Out Your Mouth.

0: Features part of your power play today. Ava Marie, keep my name out your mouth. You love it. You like it. Give it a shout out on 0663-818-609. It could potentially feature right here on the charts, as well as, of course, her hit It Girl. Ava Marie, keep my name out your mouth.
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1: 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We're counting down the biggest tunes in Mzansi and across the globe. 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

0: Your number five this week, Kalani and Usher, Should and Ever, down three spots from last week's number two. Kalani just making all the noise in the world around her R&B sound and her sonics, not only from the release of her self-titled album, Kalani, the drop this year, where that song, Should and Ever, is part of. But she's also embarking on a 44-day world tour that currently rolls through major North American cities. Of course, people showing out in their numbers. But if you want to see Kalani live in action for yourself, she's gonna be in the country later on this year in December. She's got dates at the Sunbed Arena in Pretoria on the 15th of December, and also at the Grand Arena in Cape Town on the 17th of December. So if you wanna enjoy some Kalani music live and in concert, make sure to go show her some love. We're counting down the biggest tunes in Mzansi and across the globe, and we've now rolled into the top five. Here is your number four.
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our former number one, last week's number one, Tyler Zara Larson. She did it again, down two spots this week at number three, which means we have a brand new number one. Who could it be? Do you want to give it a go? 066-3818-609. Maybe your favorite song has finally cracked it into that number one spot. But we break away from the charts. An artist by the name of Rachel Chinariri, she's got a song out titled One Song Away From Crying, is from her second album, I Think I Spoke Too Soon. You like it, you love it, show some love on 066-3818-609.

0: That's your power play, Rachel Chinariri. One song away from crying. She says, it's like the club is packed, the music is perfect, and you're one song away from losing it. Coming up next, our good friend Jono gets into some songs South Africans may have forgotten.
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0: Songs South Africans forgot about. Today, I'm going back to a duo I've already spoken about before, but it's because they've made so many hits over so many years that they could probably have an entire separate list of their own. The duo is made up of Dominic Peters and David Poole, who together are known as Goldfish. And today, songs South Africans forgot about. 15 years ago, I had a certain CD which I remember playing to death. It was the Now 60 CD, and besides the absolute classics it had from international artists, it had some absolutely golden songs from South African artists as well. One of those songs which I had on repeat was Love Is In The Air by Toya Delezi. We've spoken about one of Toya's other songs before, but this one just might be my personal favorite from her, and both of them are off her award-winning album Dewdrop. Toya has been in the UK for a while now, making Afro rave music, which is a genre she invented, and she's even released a new EP this year. And while the music now is very different to what she used to make, there's no doubt Toya has made so many amazing songs that are loved by so many. That being said, please enjoy this 15-year-old throwback with Toya Delezi, Love Is In The Air.

0: My dad's like, if you want to win again, I can teach you how to win again. We're going to put the phone off. We're going to get that mindset back. Get rid of everything that's happened in the last couple of months. Speak to someone properly. Get your mind right. It's nothing to do with your ability. You're the man.
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3: 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One of these songs is the song that'll chop the charts on the 947 Top 40. Here's your number two.
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0: Steady number 9 for Matthew Maul, In My Head. Down 5 spots from last week's number 3 and number 8 this week, Lockinville, Sketchy Bongo with Deja Vu. 7. A bit of a leap for Madonna and Sabrina Carpenter. Up 3 spots from last week's number 10 and number 7 with Bring Your Love. 6. And a steady number 6 for Samba with Potential. Down 3 spots from last week's number 2, your number 5, Kalani and Usher, Shoulda Never. Sienna Sparrow continues her run at number 4 with The Visitor. In the back of my mind, three. Last week's number 1, now number 3, Tyler, Zara Larsson, She Did It Again. Climbing up the charts an entire 5 spots from last week, number 7 to number 2, Olivia Rodrigo, Drop Dead.
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0: And
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1: number 1.

0: Yes, your number two. Up an entire five spots from last week, number seven, Olivia Rodrigo, Drop Dead. It's the 947 Top 40, powered by Checkers. We're counting down the biggest songs in Mzansi and around the globe. In case you just joined, these are the championship rounds, the top 10. Let's take a look at songs 10 to 2.
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0: 10. Up 11, up one spot from last week's number 11, your number 10, Lewis Capaldi with Stay Love.

0: There you have it, a brand new number one, up 4 spots from last week's number 5. He tops the charts, the biggest song in Mzansi and across the globe. It's Alex Warren with Fine Place to Die. It's the 947 Top 40, brought to you by Checkers. 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
2: 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Yeah. You know? And for the longest time as Africans, we didn't. We were just like following other cultures, other trends. And, you know, so that's how I handle myself. If there's value, I will show up. So how do you make this sustainable, what you've done? How can people plug into your world and follow the moves that you've, you know, that you've taken? And I said to her, let's work on something then, on paper.
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It's music from DJ Clock teaming up with Prom Nights. It's called Wolves, back to back with Maroon 5, Lost, and me getting us going into the show with Fabulous as well. I know. One of two things could have possibly happened. Either Mama Hao caught a really bad flu and she happens to sound like me, or maybe she's taking the weekend off and yours truly, Nick Explicit, is with you all the way up until 6 p.m. today. It's going to be an absolute vibe coming to you live from the beautiful Monte Casinos where you can catch us. So if you happen to be out and about in this beautiful city of ours and thinking, look, there's somewhere I need to take the family, and that one place has got to be Monte Casino with so much to experience. There's the bird park, there's the arcades, there's the movies. And in between that, come and say hi to some of your favorite 947 personalities as well. Look, speaking of Monte Casino, coming up a little bit later on in the show, if you've not planned date night, maybe your anniversaries are around the corner, you guys want to do something special, I could be making it extra special courtesy of our friends at Monte Casino and hooking you up with a night out for two. There's plenty. Listen, we'll take care of your timies, we'll take care of the movies, and all the entertainment will be on us as well. So make sure you stick around for that. Also, all your favorite hits on the way. Got some Lizzo, Amy Jones, as well as some Troy Sivan, 4-7 Tiffany, also Flo Rida before we get into the second hour of the show. But before we do any of that, here's Zed with The Middle. Take a-

0: It's music from Amy Jones, Nobody, Nick Explicit in for Mama How on Mama How Weekends. Back to back with Lizzo, Love in Real Life. Some Train there taking you back in time with Drops of Jupiter as well at exactly 27 minutes past 2. Good afternoon and welcome to it. And something that we've been mentioning for a while is that as the Mercury starts to rise, there's only one way that we officially welcome spring into this beautiful city of ours. And that happens to be with 947 Joburg Day, which is happening on the 5th of September at Crocodile Creek Polo Club. Now, if you think to yourself, look, I've experienced it several times and now I want the family to join in. Well, the good news is that we've been listening. 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Lockenville is going to be on the lineup as well. Sunel Musician, DJ Zintle, Will Lindy, Casper Nyoves. 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

0: Skies Are Blue, Guiding Lights on 947 Weekends with Mama How. Nick Explicit with you all the way up till 6 p.m. Flowrider before that, Good Feeling, definitely perfectly suited for a Saturday afternoon, and 4-7, Tiffany Jadore in the mix there as well. Still plenty coming up on the show. We're going to be catching up with the 947 Amp Squad in this hour to find out what they've been getting up to. In fact, something epic happening this month with Momentum's hashtag She Owns Her Success workshop, which is in its 8th edition. We're going to be finding out exactly what they've been getting up to, what's been happening on the ground, and how you can get involved as well.
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0: You know, it's hard to believe that this is the same Ray that gave us Where's My Husband, but if it wasn't for this breakthrough single, I don't think we would have seen her as the success that she is. 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Nick Explicit with you all the way up until 6 p.m. and coming to you live from the beautiful Monte Cassino. So something epic is happening today because women are taking charge of their financial futures at Momentum. 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Now it's happening live at Spark Studios and it is in its 8th season. Now the workshop is about helping women define, grow and protect their financial success with a practical advice, expert insights and real strategies to help them reach their goals. Who better than the 947 AM squad driven by Jatour to be on the ground and do all of the latest in terms of the catch up? And someone who I've had a kind of a, basically an up and down love-hate relationship because I conveniently always forget her name. I've come up with a solution, and that solution is... Valerie, do you think I'll ever forget your name after this?
1: You've redeemed yourself and I forgive you. I forgive you.
0: Listen, it's a beautiful Saturday. You guys are out and about in this beautiful city of ours. What's happening at the Momentum She Owns Her Success workshop?
1: Yeah, oh my goodness. The ladies look fantastic. Everyone looks stellar. The decor is amazing. And what I love about this Momentum activation is that they've taken the M in Momentum and flipped it upside down because we're still in Women's Month. So it's Womentum. And what we're doing is basically having a beautiful conversation around understanding your financial reality. And what they're really pushing is what's your number, know your number and what your threshold is. It's giving us information regarding choices on your future, how to start a family, retirement, ambitions. Families are easier to plan when you obviously know and understand your finances. And that's what we're talking about today. And we're also hearing from some lovely speakers sharing on their journey and how they've managed to get to financial freedom. So it's beautiful to see women really uplifting each other and yeah, having fun. And the hashtag is She Owns Her Success. And I think from the turnout today, you can definitely see that women are stepping in and owning their success.
0: No, absolutely. I mean, look, we live in a world where there's, you know, 21st century and there's still this assumption that, you know, can a woman run a company? Should a woman run a company? Mm-hmm. Look, if she can run a household and raise a whole family, then my question is, why not? And why has it taken that long?
1: What we've seen is some CEOs, some COOs, and I think people in different sectors that are showing that it's definitely possible to make it to the top, but I do think it needs guidance, and that's what they're trying to give to all the ladies that are here today. We're seeing different people, gynecologists, people in the travel industry, influencers. We're seeing, you know, people in the media industry. So it's an amalgamation of everyone from different angles, which is absolutely beautiful. I love what you said. I'm going to say something a little controversial. They always say that a home without a woman will not function, but a home without a man will still move on. I don't know how you feel about that.
0: Oh, yes, that's listen, that's absolutely true. And I speak volume to this because I was raised by a single mom and she did a pretty good job. So, yeah.
1: I love that. Shout out to your mom on this day as well.
0: You also mentioned something interesting, which is know your number. Have you kind of like listened to this and come up with a figure in your head? And would it require the assistance of, you know, winning a massive jackpot or just finding the right partner who shares your vision?
1: So at first glance, yes, I may need the National Lottery to intervene.
0: Okay.
1: And then maybe I could say management, if you're listening, you could also intervene, but no.

0: I think by the end of today, we should have a better understanding of also how you can achieve those goals independently, which is something that they really are pushing to ensure that, you know, women don't look to other forms to be able to make it, but to be able to see it in themselves and own their success in the fact that they are able to make it to the top of the ladder.
1: No, indeed. Valerie, thank you so much for catching up with us from the 947 AMP Squad. She's coming to us live from Momentum, which is now known as Womentum. Hashtag yes. She owns her success in
0: before
1: its
0: we
1: eighth
0: go, Nick,
1: season. Yes.
0: We would like to encourage you, because perhaps you didn't get the ticket, so you're unable to make it here. You can join online to be able to see some of these conversations and see what we are getting up to here. It's full to capacity, but if you head over to YouTube, type in Momentum and go on the YouTube page, you'll be able to see the broadcast happening live right here.
1: Ah, look at you, not only coming to us live from there, but also plugging the rest of the city to check out what's happening there.
0: Exactly. Only my success, Nick.
1: Absolutely, indeed you are, man. Take it easy, Valerie. She's coming to us live from Momentum. She owns her success. She mentioned the fact that if you want to follow the conversation, you're welcome to check it out on YouTube. Look for Momentum and you can click on it live and also share in terms of what is being discussed.

0: music from Trezor, wrapping up the first hour of the show. Never Let Me Go on 947 Weekends with Mama How Nick, Explicit with you all the way up until 6 p.m. Got Shekinah on the way, the Biebs, DJ Regard, some Selena Gomez coming up, Lee Cole, and if you happen to be a fan of Years and Years, and Dua Lipa on the way as well.
1: Let's go!
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3: We're going to chat a little bit about names, where our parents decide to give us names and we're just like, why would you do that to me? So the other day, I stepped into an Uber and this man's name was Make Love. His name was Make Love. Now, it reminded me of the time that my friend had also gone into an Uber and her Uber's name was Handsome. And she was so upset because she was like, now I'm forced to step into your car and say, hello, Handsome. Oh.

It's music from Shekinah, Suited, back to back with Jade, FUFN, and Benson Boone. Sorry, I'm here for someone else, getting us going into the second hour of the show. 3:10, Nick Explicit in for Mama How, coming to you live from the beautiful Monte Casino. And speaking of Monte Casino, by the way, it's winning weekends once again. And the epic part in all of this is that I could be making you a winner, because they've got something amazing that's happening. It's called Night Out for Two, where Monte Casino literally takes care of everything. If you want to eat, you shall eat. If you want to check out the bird park, you will check out the bird park. And in between that, some movies and just some quality time between you and your significant other. Now, if Cyril's economy for some reason has not allowed you to do that, and you've been saying, yes, we're going to do it, we're going to go out, we're going to have a wonderful night. But yeah, you know, with the petrol price increase and everything else in between, it hasn't happened. The good news is that Monte Casino has come to the party. So here's what I need you to do. You got to send me through a voice note on 066-38-18609 telling me what you love most about Monte Casino, and I could be calling you back. But wait, there's more. Because they're going to make sure that it's an absolutely epic weekend. Because if you happen to be a Tsohosan reward member, Monte Casino will top up your prize with an additional 1,000 Rand meal voucher. 066-38-18609. All you got to do is tell me what you love about Monte Casino, and we could be calling you back in the next hour or so and making you a winner.

0: It's proudly South African music, Lee Cole, with Little Bits on 947 Weekends with Mama How. Nick Explicit with you all the way up until 6 p.m. Years and Years with Desire before that. Also got some Selena Gomez, Single Soon in the mix there as well. If you happen to be single soon, then maybe the Monty Night Out for Two might be for you as well. You've got a friend that you like and you think it's yourself, well, yeah, I want to invite this person out. Let me know what you love about Monte Casino, and I've got an epic prize up for grabs that's coming about in the next hour. 066-381-8609. You need to send through a voice note. Tell me, what do you love so much about this place? Well, that's exactly where we're coming to you live from as well, all the way up until 6 p.m. before Chris Beats takes over. And the one thing about 947 that you enjoy as well is that you can literally take us anywhere with you. 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

0: It's music from Kygo, teaming up with One Republic, Lose Somebody on 947 Weekends with Mama How. Nick Explicit with you all the way up until 6 p.m. Good afternoon. Welcome to the show. Hopefully it's a vibe and coming to you live from the beautiful Monte Casino. Back to back with Zubin and Bushley G all the way out from Qebecha. Take me home. I remember when he was an entry on the 947 Top 40. It was my thing. I was like, yeah, we've got Bushley G on it. And something else that we've got, because we are coming to you live from Monte Casino. It is Winning Weekends with Monte Casino and 947. 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And I could be calling you back in the next hour, playing out your voice notes. 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

0: It's music from Holly Humberston. It's called To Love Somebody. Wrapping up the second hour of the show, back to back with Jimmy Nevis, 7764, taking us down to Cape Town, Demi Lovato with Sorry Not Sorry as well. Nick Explicit, Info Mama How, keeping you company all the way up until 6 p.m. today. Got Mikasa on the way, some Anne-Marie Little Mix, Kat Burns as well. Hey man, listen, Aaliyah, the original sister Bettina, that's what we got coming up next.
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It's Mikasa with Jigga on 947, coming to you live all the way from Monte Casino. It's Nick Explicit in for Mama Howe. And speaking of them, you might feel like they're one of the headliners, but we beg to differ, because when it comes to 947 Joe Big Day happening on the 5th of September, it's you and the family who are the real headliners. And to make you feel extra special, for a limited time only, we've got a family package which is available. Two adults, two kids, for only 1,000 rand. And you guys get to sing along with Mikasa as well, and Jay something on stage. In fact, if you feel comfortable enough, then, you know, Jay might just be able to hand you the mic. I mean, I'm putting it out there. It might happen. You never know. 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And it's not only Mikasa who you can catch on stage. DJ Zintler is going to be there. Casper on your vest, the likes of Lockenville, Cubs at a Small, Murder, and the Soweto Gospel Choir as well. And I think if there's one thing that we're all in agreement of, is after the coldest week that we've had all year, we definitely need to warm up the city with nice and loud vocals and an absolute vibe out in the beautiful sun. That's why by the 5th of September, it's definitely going to be nice and warm at Crocodile Creek Polo Club. It's 947 Joe Big Day. 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You do that, and it's going to be an absolute

0: It's music from Jesse Clegg teaming up with DJ Kent, Make This Right. And in case you've been wondering, well, where is DJ Kent? Well, he's somewhere around Europe doing what DJ Kent does, and that's make people move. So, yeah, I don't think we're going to see him for a while, though. Nice to see that we've officially exported him as probably one of the biggest heavyweights out of the South African house music scene. Back to back with the original Sister Bettina and Fight Me On It, because the instrumental is exactly identical. It's Aaliyah's Try Again and The Weeknd with the Dancing in the Flames as well. Nick Explicit in for Mama How, keeping you company all the way up till 6 p.m. before I hand you over to the 947 Block Party, coming to you live also from Monte Casino with Chris Beats on the ones and twos. And don't forget, coming up in this hour, your chance to possibly walk away with that night out for two courtesy of our friends at Monte Casino. And if you happen to be a Tohosan member, we could throw in an additional 1,000 rand meal voucher. You've been sending through your voice notes on 066-38-18609. So in the next 15 minutes, could be calling you.
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0: It's music from Bebe Rexha, New Religion. Original sample from Faithless's Insomnia, by the way, which takes us back to the year 1994, 95. So good 30 plus years ago when we fell in love with Maxi Jazz and Sister Bliss, man. It's time to make you a winner, because it's winning weekends with Monte Casino on 947, and we're giving you the chance to bring that spark back with Night Out for Two vouchers at Monte Casino. Your Night Out for Two is the perfect excuse for date night. Maybe, look, it doesn't necessarily have to be a date night. Maybe there's a friend that you like or a friend that you appreciate, and you could take them out as well, which includes dining, movies, as well as Monte Casino's Bird Park. And by the way, if you've never been there before, regardless of whether you're a winner or not today, you need to check it out. It is so beautiful with so much bird life. And there's a little bit of a show as well where they explain the different birds. And some of them do some really, really nice tricks for you as well. So there's plenty happening. And if you happen to be a Tohosun Rewards member, Monte Casino will top up your prize with an additional 1,000 rand meal voucher. Now, to enter, I told you that you needed to send through your voice notes on 066-381-8609 telling us what you love most about Monte. And what we've done is we've got our three finalists. And when the question was asked, what do you appreciate most about Monty? Here's what they had to say.
1: We'd really love to go back, and we'd really love to really go out on a date night again. Guys, help us out. We are waiting to have the feel of Italy once again.
2: Mm-hmm. Hi, Nick. I love everything about Monte Casino. It's a perfect family destination. It's got a place for us and the kids to play. Mm-hmm. It has different specials, like the Tuesday wing special. Ooh. Every single day, you can just come here and have a wonderful time with your family. And that's why I love it so much.
3: You know the one thing I like about Monte is...
0: tell me.
3: You see that feel... that you kind of like when you're there, like it's like you're walking around the town of, I think it's Rome. It has that Rome type of design.
0: Yeah, it definitely does. It feels like a little Italy. It's got Rome, and it's got a couple of the soccer jerseys hanging up. Depends whether you're an AC Milan or Juventus fan, whether you choose that alleyway that you walk through as well. Ray, good afternoon. How are you today? Ray...
4: Hi, can you hear me?
0: Yes, I can hear you, Ray. How's your Saturday looking thus far? What are you getting up to?
4: So far, so good. Picking up the kid after another day of school competitions.
0: Ooh, okay. What sport were they playing?
4: This is an esports with Kiro. So, big boy represented very well.
0: Okay, so it's the gaming vibe, the esport, right?
4: That's it.
0: Yeah, I actually found out about that the other day. I was like, wait a minute, this is now introduced as an additional sport as well. Well, listen, let's talk about this, though. Dating is not an extreme sport, and it's not an extreme sport when you and wifey are enjoying a night for two at Monte Casino. Now, is it?
4: No. It's actually a nice event, which we unfortunately don't get to do that often. So, looking forward to it.
0: So tell me, of all the restaurants that are here, which is the one that you love the most?
4: Fire Room. They've got some really awesome seared tuna.
0: Yeah, listen, I'm coming live from Monte Casino right now, and I can see Fire Room, and our studio is basically faced directly towards Fire Room. So, yep. Ray, that means one thing. I mean, look, while the kids enjoy the esports that they do every Saturday, let's bring that spark back, because congratulations, you are our winner.
4: Absolutely awesome.
0: But wait.
4: Thank you.
0: There is more. This is music to my ears. I want you to tell me what I need to hear. Are you a Tohosun member?
4: Yes, I am.
0: That is definitely music to my ears. Listen, that voucher, that meal voucher is now up by 1,000 rand.
4: Oh, my word. Wow.
0: Now you're going to go to Fire Room and you're going to be like, baby, you can pick whatever you want. Do not look at the price. Look at what you want and you can enjoy it.
4: Okay, you heard it. Tuna and sushi. This is Suda. That's a wifey.
0: As many as she wants to the value of 1,000 rand.
4: I appreciate it. We definitely do.
0: You're most welcome, Ray. Enjoy the rest of your Saturday, and congratulations once again. We'll grab the rest of your details. And, come and enjoy a night for two at Monte Casino.
4: Thank you, and awesome show.
0: Oh, thank you so much, man. Listen, it's not even my show. I'm in for Mama How, just hanging out with you as easy as that. Yeah. But glad to make you a winner. If you want to be just like Ray, and make sure that you keep it locked to 947, because tomorrow between 2 and 6 p.m., we could be making you a winner once again, all courtesy of 947 and Monte Casino, a Tsoho Sun destination. Entertain. It's what we need.

0: It's music from David Durman. It's called Old Friend, straight out of Cape Town as well. I remember chatting to him a couple of years ago, and he has said he had this phenomenal idea. He was like, listen, what if we pair music with wine and cheese? And I was like, well, I said, the further we get into the playlist, the more exciting it'll probably get. But yeah, definitely something to look forward to. Mojo, before that, Lady Hear Me Tonight. And speaking of something to look forward to tonight, by the way, if you are glued to your TVs, you know exactly what's coming up. Just Angelix
1: it. Do you have a sore throat? Angelix C oral rinse and spray provides targeted relief from 1 minute that lasts up to 4 hours. It reduces pain and inflammation while numbing the affected areas. It also kills viruses and bacteria that cause sore throats to help prevent serious throat infections. Angelix, South Africa's number one choice for sore mouth and throats. For more information, speak to your healthcare professional. 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
2: 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Look, I'm not asking for anything fancy. I just want basics to work. And I know they can work because I've seen it where the Democratic Alliance is in charge. I want our town to work for all. So in this election, I'm voting DA.
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0: My dad's like, if you want to win again, I can teach you how to win again. We're going to put the phone off. We're going to get that mindset back. Get rid of everything that's happened in the last couple of months. Speak to someone properly. Get your mind right. It's nothing to do with your ability. You're the man.
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0: It's music from Goldfish. This one right here is called Moonwalk Away. Tay-Tay back to back with Opalite and some Martin Garrix, Loiso, Real Love. Wrapping up the second hour of the show. Yep, third hour of the show. We've got one more to go before I hand you over to Chris Beats on the 947 Block Party. He's coming up straight at 6 p.m. What do we have? Empire's Empire of the Sun on the way. Some Doja Cat in there. Becky Hill, Duke DeMont. Matthew Mole, that's coming up in the first half. Some Rolene, by the way, who also got to spend time on the 947 Top 40 powered by Checkers today. And look, definitely going to get you in the mood for the weekend with Sean Paul on the way.
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3: It's so important to know who you are first. You know? And for the longest time as Africans, we didn't. We were just like following other cultures, other trends. And, you know, so that's how I handle myself. If there's value, I will show up. So how do you make this sustainable, what you've done? How can people plug into your world and follow the moves that you've, you know, that you've taken? And I said to her, let's work on something then. On paper.
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Michaela Faye. It's called Gaslighter, back to back with Empire of the Sun, Walking on a Dream, and Tame Impala, teaming up with Jenny. Not from the block, just normal Jenny with Dracula as well, though. Getting us into the last hour of the show, Nick Explicit, Info Mama How, keeping you company all the way up till 6 on this beautiful Saturday, coming to you live from Monte Casino. And we're about 15 minutes away from me handing you over to definitely the proper weekend starter. He'll get you dancing, but in the meantime, let Jason Derulo try it first.

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0: It's music from Matthew Mole. I'm with you. Well, at least until 6 p.m. Back to back with Duke DeMont, Ocean Drive, some Becky Hill, Galantis with Run as well. Nick Explicit in for Mama Howe, keeping you company all the way up until 6 p.m. Still got a couple more faves we'll squeeze in before that. Sunny Federa is on the way. Rolene, Sean Paul, I did promise you that. And Harry Styles all on the way next.
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1: Yeah. Nah, I just had a little bit too much of Hennessy. Just gonna tell you how I feel.

One of my favorite local musicians of all time. It's Rolin with Breakaway back-to-back with Bazzy Mine and some Sunny Federa Jazzy in the mix there as well with Some Days. Getting us to about 22 minutes away from 6 p.m. Nick Explicit in for Mama How, keeping you company. And coming up in a bit, we're going to have a bit of a catch-up with Matt L. She's currently out at the Momentum's hashtag She Owns Her Success workshop, which has been going down live at the Spark Studios. So earlier on, we chatted to Valerie, who kind of like gave us a feel as to what's been happening. And someone else who has been around there as well is Matt L, who's going to dive a little bit deeper into exactly what she has picked up. And also, we'll find out exactly what she's been getting up to in terms of has she also figured out her number.

0: of, yeah. About 15 minutes away from 6 p.m. coming up, the 947 block party. But someone who's been out and about in this beautiful city of ours is none other than Matt L from the 947 Jator-driven team. That's the AMP squad. And they're out at the Spark Studio for the Momentum She Owns Her Success workshop. We had a bit of a catch-up with Valerie earlier on. Matt, you've spent a little bit more time there. What conversation has stood out for you the most today?
1: Hi, Nick. How are you doing? And shout out to all the 947 listeners. Listen, I couldn't think of a better way to be celebrating Women's Month. I think what Momentum has done in terms of She Owns Success, bringing so many phenomenal women in one room. I'm talking, you know, the likes of Dr. Paikeng, who's a former VC of UCT. You know, we've had strategists in the room. We've had business leaders. And I think the one key thing that we've all taken as women is that with all the hats that we juggle, motherhood, getting married, our lives all take different journeys. So I think the key thing that has stood out is actually knowing that your success has a number. And you need to know what that number is for yourself. Don't compare it to anybody else. It is your own journey as well. But actually knowing what that number is for you in terms of success helps you to navigate and internalize your own personal journey. Because at the end of the day, as much as we're chasing our dreams and our goals, we're also humans, right? So wellness has also been a key thing that has come through. Women need to balance their whole lifestyle, you know, around, like I said, parenthood, your career. So it's been a fruitful day. I'm not even going to lie. We've also had live performances from the gorgeous Zoe Modiha. So it's been a fruitful event. And if ladies actually still want to see what's been happening, they can catch it all on a YouTube, on the Momentum page. It's been streaming live. So if you weren't able to be a part of the conversation today, then you can definitely catch it online, because I think a lot of key messaging has been us as women defining that success for ourselves, but in it, not forgetting ourselves to take care of ourselves. So it's been absolutely amazing.
0: Yeah, no, absolutely. I mean, it's in its eighth season, and by now it's almost like, you know, we're starting to see the rewards of the first season and how it's a change in mindset, and also one that, you know, gives a woman a pat on the back and says, you know, carry on, keep going, and do not let any tagline, do not let any, you know, let anybody box you and define who you are. You are the individual that you are.
1: 100%. The hashtag, she owns her success. So every lady owns their own success. That is key to remember.
0: Awesome stuff. Listen, let us not keep you too far away from the conversations. Matt, you have a wonderful time there. Keep it locked, and thank you so much for chatting to us.
1: Thank you so much, Nick, and happy Women's Month to all the ladies.
0: Indeed, man. Thank you, man. It's Matt L from the 947 AMP squad, driven by Jator, coming to us live from Momentum's She Owns Her Success workshop, which is happening at the Spark Studios. And as she had mentioned, you can also catch it live on YouTube. Just find Momentum and you can be a part of the conversation as well. Speaking of phenomenal women, here's Harley Ray with Spend My Time.

0: My dad's like, if you want to win again, I can teach you how to win again. We're going to put the phone off. We're going to get that mindset back. Get rid of everything that's happened in the last couple of months. Speak to someone properly. Get your mind right. It's nothing to do with your ability. You're the man.
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music from Harry Styles, Aperture. Almost wrapping up the show back-to-back with Holly Ray, Spend My Time. That's officially all that she wrote. Thank you so much for hanging out with me. It's been an absolute pleasure being in for Mama How. The name's Nick Explicit, and you can catch me between 5 and 6 a.m. every weekday, Monday to Friday, waking you up just before Anela and the club. Coming up next, someone who doesn't need to wake you up but get the party going. Chris Beats is on the ones and twos, keeping you company between 6 and 9 p.m. Before I get out of here, to set the mood, how's about some Msaki Sanal musician Diplo with Tomorrow's Silver? Kick butt, take names, have an absolutely awesome Saturday night, and I'll catch you nice and early on Monday.

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0: Sweet sounds of Genuine, taking you back, all the way back to the early 2000s on this one. It's called Differences. Welcome to it. It is the 947 Block Party. My name is Chris Beats. Super excited to be joining you tonight. I'm coming to you live from the beautiful Monte Casino, but I'd love to know where you're listening in from. Maybe you're around the corner, you're in Jozi, maybe even another province, country, continent, wherever it may be. Do come through on the WhatsApp line. We'd love to hear from you and just mark the register. That's one thing you got to do since it is your show, because it is the biggest dance floor in the city. The WhatsApp line, 066-38-18609. So what's going down tonight? I've got the boys back in the building. Bazzy coming through just after 7 p.m. with a hot mix. DJ Devon a little bit later on. And of course, you're going to hear your favorites in here. Favorite sing-alongs, like some of these that were playing earlier. And some new jams coming up, as well as just some party bangers. All the way until 9 p.m. So do tell everyone, do join the party wherever you are. PrimeMediaPlus.com.
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0: Count of the Layabouts. It's called Do Better Right You on the 947 Block Party. If you just joined us, welcome to it. Coming to you live from the beautiful Monte Casino. Let's hear from you. Where are you tuning in from? How are you spending this beautiful evening?
1: Oh, yes. PTA has just landed. I already got some tickets for Jobex Day. What are you waiting for? Just hit to premierplus.com and visit it whenever, wherever. Boop, boop, boop, boop, boop, boop, boop.
0: Oh, yes.
2: Hi, Chris. Hope you're doing well. This is Krish calling from Cape Town. I'm listening to your amazing show. We can see winter here is actually going away slowly. It's now starting to warm up here in Cape Town. Loving your music, man, and loving the vibes. Always a fan of 947.
0: Taking the vibes all the way to the mother city. Krish in the building. And he says there's some greatness to look forward to. Some warmer days. And shout out to my brother, Mr. T.T. Thomas, already getting his tickets for 947 Joburg Day, which is happening on the 5th of September. And if you're wondering where did he get those tickets from, he just went on to primemediaplus.com. He saw the lineup, because the lineup details are there, and the ticket info is there. And you should do the same, because the 5th of September, something amazing. More fire up next. Keep them coming. 066-3818-609.
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3: 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St. Chris.

0: Big vibes. The sounds of Major Lazer on this one, Nasty C. I know Maporisa also did some work, as well as, well, Diplo is part of Major Lazer. If you just join us, welcome to it. It is the 947 Block Party, live from the beautiful Monte Casino. If you're in the area, come through, come say hi. Always such a vibe out in Monte Casino. You have to have our feature wall feature on your social media. We've got a beautiful wall that'll be epic for pictures on social media. So come check us out right here at the beautiful Monte Casino. There's also so many amazing things to do. And I'm going to tell you a little bit later on about the great specials that Monte actually have. But right now, I got a message coming through from Darby. He says, hey Chris, Darby here. I'm checking in from the south of Joburg, working on my new flip-top rocket stove. Keep up the great music. It keeps me going. A rocket stove. Mr. Darby, what is a rocket stove? That sounds amazing. Shout out to the south of Joburg in the building as well.
1: Chris Beats, Marlon Smith here, bro. I'm in Ravali, brother. All the best. You know, we're all ears doing your thing. The vibrations, yeah, man. Chris Beats in the building. You know how we do it, yeah.
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0: From the west side, Ravali in the building to Lesotho. Probably a cold Lesotho. Big vibes coming through on the 947 Block Party. Where are you tuning in from? How are you spending this evening? Maybe you're celebrating something. We'd love to celebrate with you. Not forgetting Bazzy coming through just after 7 p.m. 066-3818-609 is the WhatsApp line. But for now, let's go.

0: My dad's like, if you want to win again, I can teach you how to win again. We're going to put the phone off. We're going to get that mindset back. Get rid of everything that's happened in the last couple of months. Speak to someone properly. Get your mind right. It's nothing to do with your ability. You're the man.
1: Let's dive into the session with none other than Chad Leclos.
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0: banger. The sounds of Destiny's Child, Lose My Breath. I wonder how it was in studio when this song was getting made. So much energy. It is a 947 block party, and who else brings energy to the night is Bazzy, and he's in the building ready to rock your world with another incredible mix. Got a message coming through from my sister Nonkosi. She says she's having a relaxing evening at home. Loving the vibes. Keep it coming. Mark checking in from Potch says Potch is in the building.
1: Yo, what's happening? Chris Beats, my brother. Hey. The official party starter and his beautiful wife, Lenya Biancoli, has entered the building, y'all. But anyway, just want to send a massive shout out to all the drivers out there from First Stop. It's eating nachos tonight. Guys, be safe on the road. And as you can hear, I'm still a little bit man down. But you know what? The beats must go on. The party must go on. But just a quick massive shout out to my beautiful wife, Lenya. Baby, I love you very much. I love you very much. My baby, Chris Beats, you know what I want. I want her to hurt us.
0: The official party starter in the building. I sounds hurt, but definitely recovering. Right, you're on the 947 block party. Keep it coming. Bazzy up next. Let's go.

0: My dad's like, if you want to win again, I can teach you how to win again. We're going to put the phone off. We're going to get that mindset back. Get rid of everything that's happened in the last couple of months. Speak to someone properly. Get your mind right. It's nothing to do with your ability. You're the man.
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0: For most people, tiredness is not a sleep problem. 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And those are two completely different things. Wait 90 minutes after waking up before your first caffeinated coffee. 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

0: Oh man, straight up heat. His name is Bazzy across all social platforms at Bazzy SAO every weekend on the 947 Block Party. This mix just got me super excited for the 5th of September. I'm talking about 947 Joburg Day going down at Crocodile Creek in Lanseria. If you have no idea what I'm talking about, just head over to primemediaplus.com. The full lineup is on there, as well as the ticket link, the very important ticket link that you need. 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One more time for Bazzy in the building. If you just join us, coming to you live from the beautiful Monte Casino, it is a 947 Block Party. My name is Chris Beats, but let's hear from the streets.
1: Evening, Chris. Shana here. I'd just like to say thank you to Tristan for the message yesterday. And Shaquille and Kylan do send their regards as well, Tristan. I was shocked to hear Auntie Shana on the radio, and I had to ask Uncle Chris, was that message for me? He says, yes, it was for you and the boys. So thanks to you, Tristan, and to your family for the awesome message. And hope you guys enjoy the weekend like I am. Always a pleasure to be on 94.7 with Chris Beats. You got my guy.
2: Hi, this is Darby. I am Forge Rockerstones, and I just want to say you guys are great. Keep up the good music while I'm busy building up my rocket stoves. Yes, these stoves are for basically camping, compact, easy for traveling, also for brine, poikies, all that other stuff. But yes, keep me busy, and you guys are helping me out a lot with the music. Thanks, I keep it up.
0: Now I know what a rocket stove is. Shout out to my brother Davi, sharing some insight on what a rocket stove is. And also that explanation means that it's getting warmer out there. Spring is on the way, because Davi seems like he's going to be out and about using that rocket stove in amazing places. In fact, I follow this guy on TikTok. His name is Georgie from Trans Africa Tours, and he does this incredible camping, and it makes me want to do that. But nah, I'm not much of a camper. I'm a city boy playing music every weekend. But it is amazing. So shout out to Darby, shout out to Shana, spreading love across the 947 Block Party. Loads of heat on the way. Turn it up, turn it loud. Let's go.

0: Grammy Award winning megastar Tyler on this one. It's called Chanel. It is the 947 block party coming to you live from the beautiful Monte Casino. Got a message coming through from a brother's Fiso. He's on work mode, checking in from the north side. Says, keep it coming, Mr. Beats. Indeed we will. And I know you won one of these. Oh, that's right. Got a message coming through from Natalie, also checking in from the north side. Says she's loving it, having a girls' night, having pizza with the 947 block party on blast. Oh, you know what's even better than this? Coming to 947 Joburg Day and experiencing all the magic live. All you got to do is head over to primemediaplus.com. 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
1: 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Next week, Tuesday, is my birthday. Excited. Enjoying the vibes. Cheers. Bye.
0: Oh, shout out to young Tristan in the building. Next week is his birthday and we're super excited. Turn it up, turn it loud. Keep them coming. 066-3818-609.
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0: My dad's like, if you want to win again, I can teach you how to win again. We're going to put the phone off. We're going to get that mindset back. Get rid of everything that's happened in the last couple of months. Speak to someone properly. Get your mind right. It's nothing to do with your ability. You're the man.
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0: Big vibes. Chris Lake will turn off the lights. It is a 947 block party. As I said, all roads lead to 947. Joburg Day, come the 5th of September. You know what I realized? And no matter where you are in the world, if you're South African, you wear that flag. It's on the inside of you. Just listen to my brother Jonathan and sister Emlyn here.
1: Shout out from Jonathan.
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1: All the way from Athens, Greece. Die Grieke weet nie wat ons weet nie.
0: Hey.
1: We've missed South Africa. We'd love a stuk boerewors.
2: For sure.
1: But Chris Beats will have to fill the gap.
2: Thank you for the vibes.
0: Oh, big vibes. Sending love all the way from Greece. Athens, Greece. Oh, what would life be without a boerewors? I'm sure you can find that out there, right? But we're bringing the vibes, and it's easy to lock in wherever you are in the world. 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So do tell a friend to tell a friend. The block is super hot, taking you all the way until 9 p.m. and up next with a little bit of old versus new masterclass in session. He does it once again. His name is DJ Devon.
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2: It's so important to know who you are first. Yeah. You know, and for the longest time as Africans, we didn't. We were just like following other cultures, other trends. And, you know, so that's how I handle myself. If there's value, I will show up. So how do you make this sustainable, what you've done? How can people plug into your world and follow the moves that you've, you know, that you've taken? And I said to her, let's work on something then. On paper.
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0: 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Another banging mix. 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

0: And that's how we wrap things up right here on the hottest party show in the city. It's been absolutely magical. We do this all over again next weekend. And don't stress, the party continues all the way until midnight with Block Party Part 2. And just another reminder, head over to primemediaplus.com. You've got to be at 947 Joburg Day happening on the 5th of September. Have yourself a blessed and amazing weekend ahead, as well as an amazing week. From myself, Chris Beats, I wish you peace, love, and the beats go on.
1: Let me say something. Maybe not today, maybe not tomorrow, and maybe not the next month. But only one thing is true. I will be champion one day. I promise.

0: My dad's like, if you want to win again, I can teach you how to win again. We're going to put the phone off. We're going to get that mindset back. Get rid of everything that's happened in the last couple of months. Speak to someone properly. Get your mind right. It's nothing to do with your ability. You're the man.
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0: 947. 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
2: It's so important to know who you are first. Yeah. You know? And for the longest time as Africans, we didn't. We were just like following other cultures, other trends. And, you know, so that's how I handle myself. If there's value, I will show up. So how do you make this sustainable, what you've done? How can people plug into your world and follow the moves that you've, you know, that you've taken? And I said to her, let's work on something then. On paper.
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0: My dad's like, if you want to win again, I can teach you how to win again. We're going to put the phone off. We're going to get that mindset back. Get rid of everything that's happened in the last couple of months. Speak to someone properly. Get your mind right. It's nothing to do with your ability. You're the man.
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2: Lately I've been living in a dream. The past feels like a better place to be. The days we spent just sitting by the sea. Empyrean skies can't compete with those eyes. The colors of that dress you love to wear. The way the sun got

It's Jamie Miller on 947. This one is It Is What It Is. Ahead of that, had some Demon Kennedy coming through with Don't Forget Me. And you know what, Joburg? Yes, it is what it is. It's Sabilo on 947. I'm back and I'm keeping you company all the way until the wee early hours of the morning. Good morning. It's 066-381-8609. Let me in on where you are and what it is that you are up to right now. This is a no judgment zone. Whether you're on your way home, on your way out, you're a driver, maybe you're a rider, or you're pushing the night shift like me. Let me in on how this Sunday morning is getting started. I also love hearing your voice. You can definitely ring me. It's 011-883-8947. What a Saturday I had, Johannesburg. I don't even want to lie to you. I did something yesterday that I think I will probably do again next year around this time again. And it is a 5-kilometer marathon. And truly, my legs feel so heavy. I am tired, but there's nothing that truly gives me enough energy than to chat to Joburg, the best city in the globe. I've got so much conversation to chat about. Wrapping up the weekend. We can't wrap up the weekend and not chat all things the South African Music Awards. Tyler is home. And today, later on, she's going to be shutting it down at Gold Reef City. I'm going to be letting you in on that and so much more. By so much more, I've got music on my playlist from Justin Bieber. I've got some Teddy Swims and Avril Lavigne on the way. But before we get there, here's some Sabrina Carpenter. This one is Espresso, something that I need right now.

0: It's a classic coming through from Avril Lavigne. This one is I'm With You. And worry not, Joburg. I'm with you all the way until 4 a.m. It's Thabile on 947. Ahead of that had a banger. Former number one on the 947 Top 40. It's music from Teddy Swims. This one is Mr. Know It All. Good morning. Keep letting me in on how you spent your Saturday. Are you out and about still rocking the streets? I don't blame you, because that's what Joburg will do to you. Hey, you will think you are just out for dinner, then dinner ends up being a drink, and then two drinks, and then five drinks, and next thing you know, you are tuned into the show all the way until 4 a.m. And that is how you are getting your Sunday started. So yesterday, like I said before the break, yesterday, bright and early at 7 a.m., I did my first ever 5 kilometers. And I know I sound good and I sound great right now, but this is a voice of someone who is very critical but stable. My legs feel so heavy. My ears were ringing, buzzing. Like, I don't know how marathon runners, runners in general, do it truly, because the kind of endurance that one has to possess in order to complete a 5 kilometer. Don't get me started on a 97 kilometers, because I don't know how long the comrades is, but I'm sure it's longer than 5 kilometers. I wouldn't be able to do that. I seriously wouldn't be able to do that. I think I discovered that there are certain things that my body can do and there are certain things my body cannot do. And one of those things is running, especially for a long period of time. I can do Pilates. I don't mind getting into the gym and trying and pulling and pushing weights. But running, I'm happy to sit this one out and be on the bench. That's how I spent my Saturday. But what about you? 066-381-8609. We're counting down to the 5th of September, where we will be partying. And this year, everyone is a headliner. I'm chatting all things 947 Joburg Day. If you don't have your tickets, please check them out. They're live right now on primemediaplus.com. 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You know, when it starts to get warm and the sun starts to come out and shine, you need a starter, and that starter is Joburg Day. So if you don't have your tickets, please check them out. They're live right now on primemediaplus.com. This year's lineup is truly sensational. Sanal Musician, Morda, the Soweto Gospel Choir, Zinqomalo, Will Lindley, who just walked away with a summer award. Chatting about that a little later. Get your tickets right now.
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7: Chadding, you're literally the GOAT. 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
8: Chad, you're so good. 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

It's Edward Meyer on 947. This one is Stereo Love. Ahead of that had the girl that literally everyone has been talking about. Her name is Tate McRae. This one is Tit for Tat. It's Tabile on 947. Happy Sunday. Got Lerato sending a message saying, I'm still up studying and honestly, my brain has clocked out, but my body is still at the desk. I've got an exam coming up and I'm trying to convince myself that this next chapter is somehow going to make sense. Lerato, keep drilling it in there. Your future self is going to thank you for pushing and burning the midnight oil. Another message saying, TTO, I'm up at this ridiculous hour because I'm doing a little self-build project at home. And naturally, everything has taken 3 times longer than I expected. I told myself I'd finish one last thing before bed. 3 hours later, here we are. Please, man. First and foremost, I'm seeing a lot of people popping up and doing self-builds. Is there something that you are not telling us about self-builds? And I think what I like about doing a self-build or embarking on kind of building your dream space, whether it's a home, it's an office, whatever it is that you're building that space for, is that you can custom make it as you build. And I find that so cool. So sure, Antonio, I think that is so dope that you're up right now and there's the radio playing in the background while you are building your future. 0663818609. Maybe you are building something else right now. Let me in on that. I'm building a fire playlist. More music on the way from Train. I've got some Maroon 5 and Mimi Webb in the mix. It's Sabila on 947. Good morning.

0: My dad's like, if you want to win again, I can teach you how to win again. We're going to put the phone off. We're going to get that mindset back. Get rid of everything that's happened in the last couple of months. Speak to someone properly. Get your mind right. It's nothing to do with your ability. You're the man.
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7. This one is Drops from Jupiter. Ahead of that, had music from Maroon 5 with Lost. It's Tabila on 947. We're getting into my favorite part of the show. This is where I come in and I get to plug you with some brand new music to add onto your playlist. And boy, is this one so, so, so fire. Music from Ira Star. I got some Troye Sivan and some Flo coming up. Tabila on 947. Good morning. Here's some Andy Grammer. This one.

It's music from Bruno Mars. This one is I Just Might. Ahead of that, had music from Ava Max with Maybe You're the Problem. And if you're up right now, trust me, you are definitely not the problem. It's Tubby Law 947. I'm keeping you company all the way until the wee early hours of the morning. And you know what? We've driven into my favorite part of the show. This is where I get to plug you with some brand new music that you can have bumping all throughout the week. And there is so much. So much new music, and I'm going to kickstart it with some local music, and we're going to go right up to Zakes Bantwini, who's of course a Grammy award winning superstar, who's teamed up with Sunil Musician, who is also just an incredible musician. They've teamed up, and you know what? They've decided to link up on a track titled Impatient, and I think I'm impatient for the 5th of September.

But I say every single weekend, if you are looking for brand new music to add onto your playlist, maybe that is something that you can check out. He actually dropped two new tracks, Impatient featuring Sanel Musician and Kiss Kiss Kiss. He also dropped a banger alongside Jordan Art. That one is titled You Never Know. And if you are coming down to 947 Joburg Day come the 5th of September, you may well hear Sanel Musician shutting down the stage performing Impatient alongside Zakes120. 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It is literally Joburg's biggest day out. Here's Lola Young, former number one.

was the second official single from his second studio album, Future Sex Love Sounds. It's Tabilo 947. I'm keeping you company all the way until 4 a.m. And we're in my favorite part of the show. 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It's titled Impatient. And if you are impatient for the 5th of September, trust me, I do not judge you. Get your tickets. 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Get them for yourself, your friends, your family, the entire gang. It's literally Joburg's biggest day out. Let's get back to some new music. Carly Rae Jepsen is back. If you remember the last time she spoke to us, she was asking us to call her maybe, but now she's decided to drop some new music. She's also gearing up for a new album, so this is one of the singles. This one is titled Don't Leave Me on the Dance Floor.

0: That one is a brand new one from Carly Rae Jepsen. It's titled Don't Leave Me on the Dance Floor. And if you're out right now, whatever it is that you're up to, please drop me a voice note and let me in on that. It's 066-381-8609. Whether you're on your way home, on your way from a party, otherwise making your way to one, or maybe you're pushing the night shift like me. I want to find out all about it. I see Mtagati sending through his message. We're going to play it in a couple of moments. Before we get there, let's get back to some music. More music on the way from Lady Gaga. I've got some BTS and Jeremy Loops in the mix. It's Tabila on 947. Good morning.
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wanna dance. Something I absolutely cannot wait to do come springtime. It's music from BTS. That one is Swim. A local music, rather a local banger coming through from Jeremy Loops. That one is Waves. Sabila on 947. I'm plugging you with some brand new music that you can add onto your playlist as we head into a brand new week. Troye Sivan has officially kickstarted his rollout to his album, which drops on the 9th of October. The first single is here, and it's titled She's the Best Girl.

0: Joburg, I don't know about you, but we absolutely love Troye Sivan right here on 947. He's even had a number one with Rush. This is what he had to say about, you know, music's forever changing trends and just how fans are consuming music in 2026.
1: I just remember with Rush, it was very much that time when labels were like, we need to tease this song on TikTok for 6 months and people are going to be sick of it by the time it comes out. And I trusted them and it did work, to be fair, but thank God we as a society have moved on from that. Mm-hmm. And now it feels like sort of quicker rollouts are kind of like a little bit more standard, which suits me perfectly. I'm really like, cause I'm just excited.
0: Now, if you are looking for brand new music to add onto your playlist, Troye Sivan's She's the Best is out right now. His album drops on the 9th of October. It's also titled She's the Best. Stream it, download it, check it out. Let me know what you think. More music on the way from Olivia Rodrigo. I've got some Damiano, David and Tyler, who's home and in Goldrush City today later. I'll tell you all about that in a couple of moments.
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3: It's so important to know who you are first. Yeah. You know, and for the longest time as Africans, we didn't. We were just like following other cultures, other trends and... Yeah. You know, so that's how I handle myself. If there's value, I will show up. So how do you make this sustainable, what you've done? How can people plug into your world and follow the moves that you've, you know, that you've taken? And I said to her, let's work on something then, on paper.
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for you, I guess you're getting everything you want. You bought a new car and your career's really taking off. It's like we never even happened, baby. Tell me what is up with that. And good for you, it's like you never even met me. Remember when you swore to God I was the only person who ever got you? Well, screw that, screw you.

It's years and years and Galantis. This one is Sweet Talker. Ahead of that, had music coming through from Damiano, David, Tyler, and Niall. That one is Talk to Me. It's Tabilo on 947. Plugging you with some brand new music that you can add onto your playlist. More music on my playlist from Lewis Capaldi. I've got some Ellie Goulding and Coldplay. But before we get there, here's some Chainsmokers and Winona. This one is Hope. I'm hoping it can be Friday very, very soon. 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